Welcome to Jazz at Eastman, Past, Present, and Future. We are featuring the music of Eastman alum, musician, drummer, and composer John Hollenbeck. I'm your host, Herb Smith. John Hollenbeck is a composer of music uncategorizable, yet identifiably his. He is a conceptualist able to translate the traditions of jazz and new music into a fresh, eclectic, forward-looking language of his own invention. Hollenbeck possesses a playful versatility and a virtuosic wit. His music strikes the listener as intellectually rewarding, yet ever accessibly vibrant. Hollenbeck received degrees in percussion and jazz composition from the Eastman School of Music before moving to New York City in the early 1990s. He was profoundly shaped by the mentorship of trombonist, arranger, composer Bob Brookmeyer, and composer-choreographer Meredith Monk. John was a professor of jazz drums and improvisation at the Jazz Institute of Berlin from 2005 to 2016, and in 2015 joined the faculty of McGill University's Schulich School of Music.

burst of color and beauty flying through the sky, a pulsating fever, a dream of horns in flight. First up, up, up, and away.

Reaching Heights Never Dreamed Of by original performers The Fifth Dimension and Jimmy Webb. That was a fresh new take on the composition Up, Up, and Away from the pen of John Hollenbeck. May the road rise up to meet you. May the wind always be at your back. May the sun shine warm upon your face and rains fall soft upon your fields. A blessing.

captivating and compelling from a large narrative perspective that was a blessing from the imagination of composer John Hollenbeck.

The Sibley Music Library of the Eastman School of Music is the largest music library affiliated with any college or university in the United States. 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
4: Feeling a lot more like the middle of summer across western New York and the Finger Lakes as we head into tonight and overnight. We'll see a couple of pop-up showers, maybe an isolated thunderstorm. Temperatures will only be dropping back to near 70 for a low. Clouds, times of sun, and plenty of heat for Thursday with a shower or thunderstorm around, the high temperature near 90, and look for highs into the upper 80s to near 90 on Friday with scattered showers and a couple of thunderstorms. I'm meteorologist Josh Nichols for Jazz 90.1.
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For those just tuning in to Jazz at Eastman, Past, Present, and Future, we are featuring the music of Eastman alum, drummer, and composer John Hollenbeck. I'm your host, Herb Smith. John Hollenbeck is a composer of music uncategorizable, yet identifiably his. He is a conceptualist able to translate the traditions of jazz and new music into a fresh, eclectic, forward-looking language of his own invention. Hollenbeck possesses a playful versatility and a virtuosic wit. His music strikes the listener as intellectually rewarding, yet ever accessibly vibrant. Hollenbeck received degrees in percussion and jazz composition from the Eastman School of Music before moving to New York City in the early 1990s. He was profoundly shaped by the mentorship of trombonist, arranger, composer Bob Brookmeyer, and composer-choreographer Meredith Monk. John was a professor of jazz drums and improvisation at the Jazz Institute of Berlin from 2005 to 2016, and in 2015 joined the faculty of McGill University's Schulich School of Music.

Into the setting sun, past a seemingly endless line of telephone poles, each looking exactly the same as the last, but then the silhouette of a solitary lineman atop a pole, a life of loneliness. Here we have Wichita Lineman.

Melodies with restrained purity, subtly extracted motifs with brilliantly overlapping rhythms and harmonies. That was a fresh take on American songwriter Jimmy Webb's Wichita Lineman, arranged by John Hollenbeck. For our last selection on this episode of Jazz at Eastman, Past, Present, and Future, we bring you The Moon's Harsh Mistress, featuring the Frankfurt Radio Big Band, along with vocalists Theo Blackman and Kate McGarry, and keyboardist Gary Versace.

next week for a special feature on Eastman School of Music professor of jazz saxophone, Charles Pillow. Jazz at Eastman, Past, Present, and Future is written and produced at the Eastman School of Music, directed by Dave Ravello, with writing done by Orlando Madrid and Herb Smith. 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Thank you for joining us. I'm your host, Herb Smith, and this has been another episode of Jazz at Eastman, Past, Present, and Future.

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7: Feeling a lot more like the middle of summer across western New York and the Finger Lakes as we head into tonight and overnight. We'll see a couple of pop-up showers, maybe an isolated thunderstorm. Temperatures will only be dropping back to near 70 for a low. Clouds, times of sun, and plenty of heat for Thursday with a shower or thunderstorm around, the high temperature near 90, and look for highs into the upper 80s to near 90 on Friday with scattered showers and a couple of thunderstorms. I'm meteorologist Josh Nichols for Jazz 90.1.
8: 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The music of saxophonist David Sanborn, drummer Steve Gadd, again and again.

Music from Donny Hathaway, vocals and keyboards. Members supported Jazz 90.1. What's going on? Marvin Gaye tune, of course, recorded live 1971. Two different locations on this double CD, Hollywood and New York City. Also heard from vocalist Patti LaBelle. I keep forgetting the Michael McDonald tune. That's from Patti's LP, Classic Moments. Top of the hour brought us saxophonist David Sanborn. Steve Gadd on drums again and again. The CD from Mr. Sanborn, Hideaway, 1980. It's all part of the program, Smooth Grooves, with your host, Rankin Shaver. Alongside the music, next 2 hours, 43 minutes, so do stay with us. Gonna have a variety mix of smooth jazz, some R&B, some blues, Americana, and some jazz standards. This happens to be show 423, the air date June 10th, 2026. Well, I certainly hope you had a chance to catch last week's show. What I'm doing for the entire month of June, I'll be playing a special blend of music for you, our wonderful listeners. It's a four-week thank you for donating to our recent spring pledge drive. Now, it'll be music and performances that I've seen in concert. Sometimes I had a chance to interview certain artists. Also, I'll be playing music that I played when I first started in radio. That's music from 1976, back when I was a little shaver. I was about 4'8", I believe. 1976 to 90. There you go. Wasn't easy getting that out. So, you know, you'll hear some tunes way back when I first played jazz at KMCR, K-Jazz, in Phoenix, Arizona, and then KBBC in Phoenix and a couple other wonderful stations in the Valley of the Sun. So sit back, enjoy all kinds of different music coming your way. This tune I played way back 1972, it was recorded. Donald Byrd on trumpet, Blackbird.

how true it is, life is a carnival. Vocals from Patty Austin on member-supported Jazz 90.1. Speaking of summertime and carnivals, there's always a couple in the area, street fairs. Also, last week, Spencerport had their carnival, I believe, coming up soon, Hilton and Kendall that I'm aware of, and of course, other street fairs in the Rochester area. Just before that, a classic from vibraphonist Roy Ayers, Everybody Loves the Sunshine. How true that is. Donald Byrd with Blackbird, recorded at the Sound Factory in L.A. Rankin Shaver, taking care of business on Smooth Grooves. You want to be sure to be a part of this year's Rochester International Jazz Fest. We're talking over 103 shows, 19 different stages, 9 days from Friday, June 19th until Saturday, June 27th. Over 1,700 different artists. Some of the artists and groups you'll be hearing: Chris Bodie, the great trumpeter, Robert Cray and his band, Rochester favorite trombone Shorty, blues guitarist, vocalist Anna Popovic, Catherine Russell, drummer Harvey Mason, Bob James and his trio, Gladys Knight. Oh, that's just a taste of what's happening. Don't forget, Jazz 90.1 will be set up right in the thick of things. We'll have a tent booth on Jazz Street, Gibbs Street. Live radio remote broadcast every day. And each evening we'll give you a nightly review of what to be looking for as far as the jazz lineup. We'll have artist interviews, photos zipped up to the website. And you got a chance to meet our announcers and volunteers at the booth. Come on over and play the dice game, chance to win some prizes. I'll be out there the first Saturday, June 20th, from 7 till 9 p.m. I'd love to have you come over and say howdy and shake my hand and let's talk some jazz. This one here is from Pat Metheny on guitar, Lyle Mays, keyboards, Cross the Heartland.

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1: 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A member supported Jazz 90.1, Nina vocals and piano. Isn't it a pity, the George Harrison tune, preceded by Joe Sample, keyboards and producer. Joe, of course, one of the founding members of the group The Crusaders, had a chance to interview The Crusaders at Gamage Auditorium in beautiful Tempe, Arizona, a Frank Lloyd Wright building. Oh, great acoustics and everything. The tune, Soul Shadows, this time around, he did it with vocalist Dennis Rowland, who's based out of the Phoenix, Arizona area. Dennis sang quite a few years with the Count Basie Orchestra and started off with the Pat Metheny Group. Sound Waves with Rankin Shaver. Jazz 90.1 offers all types of DJ shows on a weekly basis. Scott Ferris was just in here a bit ago, Wednesday night, 6 to 8 p.m. He puts the personal touch to his music. Al and Sally Friday evenings. If you like swing and big band, they're the couple to bring it to you. Nate Jones, Thursday nights, 10 p.m. till midnight. Dave T, Sunday evenings. He plays some great blues, smooth jazz, and some fusion at 7 till 9 on Sundays. Dan Gross has two shows, Monday, 6 to 8, and he's host of the Bop Shop Live from the Record Store on Monroe Ave on Tuesday evening. He produces that, does the sound and mixing, and also records a bunch of different groups in Rochester. Big Road Blues, that's Jeff Harris. He's been with us for many, many moons. That's just a taste of some of the DJ shows. Visit our website, jazz901.org, and find out what else is on the schedule 7 days a week. We're going to close out our number one with a great tune from one of my favorites from way back when, Louis Prima, Just a Gigolo, Ain't Got Nobody. Right now, music from Joe Williams.

I'm going to Illinois. Just as fast as I can. 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

We're talking Van the Man Morrison. A member supported Jazz 90.1 Moon Dance. Vocals, guitar, and saxophone on that. Also heard a classic this time around. We always have to play it sometime in June. Janis Joplin, vocals, Summertime. From her release, Cheap Thrills, 1968. Started off with the group from Germany, Passport, to an entitled City Blues. Smooth Grooves with your host, Rankin Shaver. We recently announced the upcoming Grease Baptist Church concert series. It runs from October 2026 to May of 2027. You'll be able to hear such groups as Bill Tiberio Band, Laura Dubin and Antonio Guerrero, the Grease Concert Band, the Kodak Concert Band. This takes place at the Grease Baptist Church. Their address, it's a hoop and a holler from here, 1230 Long Pond Road in beautiful Grease, New York. Showtime, 7 p.m. They run until 8:30, and it's free and open to the public. Bring some friends down and join us. If you want the complete lineup and more info, the website is the answer, jazz901.org. 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

0: of Angela Bofill, Under the Moon and Over the Sky on member-supported Jazz 90.1, and just before that, Larry Carlton on guitar, both on Smooth Grooves with Rankin Shaver. Up next, our segment, Music of My Mind.
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6: Stardate June 10th. A quadruple star system in Cygnus takes the concept of a close-knit family to extremes. It consists of three big, heavy stars packed into a region smaller than the orbit of Mercury, the Sun's closest planet. A fourth star is looking on from a wider separation, about the distance between the Sun and Jupiter, the fifth planet. The system was discovered by a planet-hunting space telescope. Over several years, it revealed two of the stars, then three, and now four. Astronomers say the stars probably formed together from the same cloud of gas and dust. That means the four stars are siblings. All three of the central stars are bigger, brighter, and hotter than the Sun. Two of them form a binary. They orbit each other once every 3 days. The more massive of those stars is already nearing the end of its life. It's beginning to puff up. It should get so big that it will engulf its close companion. That will begin a complicated process in which all three stars should merge. Within about 300 million years, all that will be left of them is a single heavy corpse known as a white dwarf. The fourth star will remain on its own. It's about the same size and mass as the Sun. It'll continue to shine for billions of years. Then it too will expire, forming another white dwarf. So this brilliant quartet will be reduced to a faint duo, two dead stars cooling and fading across the eons. You can find out more about the stars in Stardate magazine. Details at stardate.org. I'm Billy Henry.
7: And now your Jazz 90.1 weather. Feeling a lot more like the middle of summer across western New York and the Finger Lakes as we head into tonight and overnight. We'll see a couple of pop-up showers, maybe an isolated thunderstorm. Temperatures will only be dropping back to near 70 for a low. Clouds, times of sun, and plenty of heat for Thursday with a shower or thunderstorm around, the high temperature near 90, and look for highs into the upper 80s to near 90 on Friday with scattered showers and a couple of thunderstorms. I'm meteorologist Josh Nichols for Jazz 90.1.
0: Today we had a high temperature of 82 degrees right here in the 585. Currently 75 in Greece, New York. In the town of Caledonia, 74 on member-supported Jazz 90.1. Time for our segment, Music of My Mind. We do it each week around this time. We're running a little bit late tonight. It's music that's been playing in my head for weeks, months, even years. So it's time to get it out and let you folks enjoy it, hopefully. We're going to start things off with a classic, the group Young Bloods, featuring Jesse Colin Young. From there to vocalist Maria Muldaur. And close out part one with one of my favorite tunes from Bill Withers. Here's the Young Bloods, Get Together.

Bill Withers, members supported jazz 90.1. Talking about Kissing My Love, vocals and guitar by Mr. Withers. Also heard from vocalist Maria Muldaur, Lay Baby Lay, Bob Dylan tune. The whole album she put out at that time is all Dylan songs. And the Youngbloods, a classic Get Together. All on Smooth Grooves with Rankin Shaver. Now, if you haven't noticed, I mentioned it once earlier, the entire month of

June, I'll be playing a special blend of music for you, our wonderful listeners. 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Now, what I've been doing is performers that I've seen in concert and sometimes had a chance to interview through my years in radio. Also, I'll be playing music that I played when I first started in the radio scene back in Phoenix, 1976 of April, when on the airways for the first time, just a little shaver at the time, and we'll do music from then all the way to around 1990, three or four different stations I played at through my time in Arizona. Here's one that we used to play. The gentleman is Dan Fogelberg, and we're going to close out hour number two with a classic from Richie Havens.

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There's a nice live version of music from Santana. She's not there. Viva Santana, the double release. Live in San Francisco, 1985, the Zombie Tune. Carlos, of course, on lead guitar. Members supported Jazz 90.1, also a lady out of Phoenix. I believe she's still in Arizona. She went to Washington, D.C. at one time. Connie Cole, gal's got all kinds of vocal range, doing a mini Riberton tune every time he comes around. Gatto Barbieri, saxophonist with Fiesta. All on Smooth Grooves with your host, Rankin Shaver. Another 42 minutes, so don't go anywhere. 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The Gospel of Jazz with host Reverend Julius Jackson. 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Andy's Mood Friday nights at 9. That's just a taste of some of the great special programs, DJ shows here at Jazz 90.1.

0: That's the sound of John Fogerty. Vocals and guitar on Member Supported Jazz 90.1 Green River. Don't forget, John's going to be coming to CMAC September. Also along with him will be Steve Winwood. What a great doubleheader. I'm going to try to get one or two tickets for that one. Boss Gags, Little Miss Night and Day, Boss Birthday Boy, June 8th, a couple days ago, turned 82, still playing his music and touring. At least he was here last year in Rochester, put on a wonderful show. His voice was right on target. Hot band, played at least an hour and a half, almost 2 hour show. Jay Soto, guitar and keyboards, the background vocals of Jody Light, Mesmerized, both those folks from the Phoenix, Arizona area. It's all part of Smooth Grooves with Rankin Shaver.
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6: Feeling a lot more like the middle of summer across western New York and the Finger Lakes as we head into tonight and overnight. We'll see a couple of pop-up showers, maybe an isolated thunderstorm. Temperatures will only be dropping back to near 70 for a low. Clouds, times of sun, and plenty of heat for Thursday with a shower or thunderstorm around. The high temperature near 90, and look for highs into the upper 80s to near 90 on Friday with scattered showers and a couple of thunderstorms. I'm meteorologist Josh Nichols for Jazz 90.1.
0: Here in Grace, New York, we have a temperature of 74 degrees. 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

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Classic tune from Billy Joel, preceded by Joni Mitchell, Heading to California, Marcus King, Beautiful Stranger, and James Taylor, One Man Parade. All on Smooth Grooves with Rankin Shaver. That's going to wrap up show 423. Certainly hope you enjoyed the music mix. My pleasure as always. Be back with you live next Wednesday night, 9 p.m. till midnight. Let's close out with Herbie Mann.

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Music for you from Kyle Ash on this Thursday morning. The track, it's called Five Down Blues. And we heard from Gerald Clayton starting out the top of the set with Trapped in a Dream. Joe Magnarelli's on the way this hour. We've got Django Reinhardt, Stanley Turrentine, and something from Cena E, all as we head up towards 1 a.m. I'm Rob Linton. Hope you're doing well on this Thursday morning. We're past the halfway point in the week, and we've got less than a week and a half until the Rochester International Jazz Festival is back here in Rochester. It's going to be a lot of fun. Tons of artists, hundreds of artists are coming into our great city to play. And of course, we're going to be down there every day with artist interviews, updates, and fun. It's going to be a lot of fun. Always is. You can find out more information about our coverage of the festival over on our website, jazz901.org.

0: Stanley Turrentine with a tune that I dusted off. I haven't played it in quite some time. It's a song called Gravy Train. We heard from Django Reinhardt in the middle and Joe Manganiello starting it out with a tribute to Akiko Tsuruga. The song is called Reverend Tsuruga. Scene E is coming up. We'll hear from Daniel Pardo this hour, Heath Brothers, and Marquis Hill, too, all between now and 1 a.m. I'm Rob Linton, delighted to be with you on this Thursday. And don't forget, later on today, I'm going to give you a little tip, okay? Later on today, between 6 a.m. and 6 p.m., we're going to be giving you the opportunity to win an amazing prize. That is 1 9-day club pass to the Jazz Festival and an overnight stay for two at the Hyatt Regency Rochester. Be listening all day again between 6 a.m. and 6 p.m. And when you hear us play Ernestine Anderson's tune, Jazz Street, you'll want to give us a call at 966-5299, and you could win.
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6: A beautiful night awaits Rochester, Western New York, and the Finger Lakes with a mainly clear sky. Temperatures will be dropping back into the upper 50s overnight with a gentle northerly breeze. For the day on Monday, look for an ample amount of sunshine from hilltop to lakeshore. Your top temp close to 80 for a high, with the breeze coming in out of the east. Plan on a mainly clear sky for Monday night. Some scattered showers and thunderstorms for later Tuesday. It's going to be a hot day, the high temperature near 90. I'm meteorologist Josh Nichols for Jazz 90.1.
0: It is 72 degrees here in Greece at member-supported Jazz 90.1.

music from Daniel Pardo on this Thursday. It's called, and I struggle with these, I believe it's Cuando Te Beso, or otherwise known as When I Kiss You, and Sina E together with Thomas Fossenbach at the top of the set with Those Who Were. The Heath Brothers are coming up. We've got Marquee Hill and music too from Blossom Deary. I'm Rob Linton, delighted to be with you on this early Thursday morning. And don't forget, of course, the Jazz Festival coming up, but we also have some other great summer events too, including our jazz cruise on board the Colonial Belle. We've done it every year for many, many, many years. We take you out for a three-hour cruise on board the Colonial Belle on the Erie Canal. We go through a historic Erie Canal lock and just have a wonderful evening on the water. Bill Tiberio and his friends play on board. Dinner's included, too. Tickets are almost gone, so if you're thinking about joining us, get yours right now over at jazz901.org.

0: music for you from Marquee Hill on this Thursday morning. It's called The Color of Fear. We've got a classic on the way from Blossom Dearie. I don't play enough Blossom. I need to play more Blossom Dearie. I just love her music. We're going to hear, again, a very familiar tune as we head up towards 1 a.m. Tom Waits coming up next hour. Fats Domino 2, Donald Byrd, and Eugenie Jones. All as we, get your morning started here on this Thursday. I'm Rob Linton. Thanks for joining us. And, of course, coming up at 2 o'clock, it'll be time for Paul Clark for a couple of hours, followed by David Bassey at 4 and Derek Lucas, bright-eyed, bushy-tailed, and caffeinated as he is every morning, beginning at 6 for your drive into work. All here on Jazz 90.1.
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2: What we're talking about is late night and early morning low clouds. With a chance of fall, chance of showers into the afternoon, with variable high cloudiness and gusty winds. Gusty winds at times around the corner of Sunset and Alvarado. Yeah, I know, things are tough all over. When the thunderstorms start increasing over the southeast and south central portions of my apartment, I get upset. And a line of thunderstorms was developing in the early morning hours ahead of a slow-moving cold front. Cold-blooded. With tornado watches issued shortly before noon Sunday for the areas including the western region of my mental health. And the northern portion of my ability to deal rationally with my disconcerted, precarious emotional situation. It's cold out there. Colder than a ticket taker's smile at the Ivor Theater on Saturday night. Flash flood watches cover the southern portion of my disposition. Yeah. There was no severe weather well into the afternoon, except for kind of a lone gust wind in the bedroom.

was the vice grips on my mental health. Well, the extended outlook for an indefinite period of time till you come back to me, baby, is high tonight, low tomorrow, and precipitation is expected.

Jazz Horizons on Jazz 90.1.

Donald Byrd for you on this early Thursday morning. The tune, it's called Six M's. Fats Domino in the middle, and Tom Waits starting out the top of the 1 a.m. hour this morning with emotional weather report. Eugenie Jones on the way. We'll hear from saxophonist Vincent Ngala, Brandon Goldberg, too, and Diego Figueredo, all as we head up towards last call at 2 a.m. I'm Rob Linton. Thank you so much for hanging out with us. And if you joined us this past Tuesday night down at Tropics Nightclub, whew, what a night of music. Packed house for Deepak Thetu and his band. A great evening for music. People are just coming in off the sidewalks going, hey, what's going on in there? Sounds like a great show. We had a wonderful time. Hope you did, too, if you joined us. Well, our next concert, Down at Tropics, is coming up in July. And we'll feature a band that we've never had before as part of the series, an Afro-Caribbean group, Enclave. You can find out more about that free show over on our website, jazz901.org.

0: A tune for you from Brandon Goldberg on this Thursday morning. It's called Compulsion. We heard from saxophonist Vincent Ngala. I feature him quite often on my smooth jazz shows. And Eugenie Jones starting out the top of the set with Work Song. Diego Figueredo for you coming up. We'll hear from Gene Ammons, Chris Botti, and Randy Scott as well. I'm Rob Linton, delighted to be with you on the wee hours of this Thursday morning. Hope your day is off to a great start. And want to point you to our website for a couple of reasons. With summer here, we try to squeeze as much as possible into warm weather months, and there's always something going on. Our good friend Greg Bell at Jazz Rochester puts together a wonderful weekly listing of jazz events. So whether you want to head to a local coffee shop to catch some jazz, or maybe a larger regional or national artist coming to town, find it all in one place over at jazz901.org and the Jazz Rochester Club Calendar.
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5: A beautiful night awaits Rochester, Western New York, and the Finger Lakes with a mainly clear sky. Temperatures will be dropping back into the upper 50s overnight with a gentle northerly breeze. For the day on Monday, look for an ample amount of sunshine from hilltop to lakeshore. Your top temp close to 80 for a high, with the breeze coming in out of the east. Plan on a mainly clear sky for Monday night. Some scattered showers and thunderstorms for later Tuesday. It's going to be a hot day, the high temperature near 90. I'm meteorologist Josh Nichols for Jazz 90.1.
0: It is 72 degrees here in Greece at member-supported Jazz 90.1.

Gene Ammons for you on this early Thursday morning. Another artist who I don't play enough of. Gene there with It Could Happen to You. Great tune. Diego Figueredo before that with Crate. We've got Chris Bode on the way. He's coming back to Rochester for the Jazz Festival. It's kind of like Trombone Shorty, where people just expect Chris to come at least once every year because he's so loved by our city. We'll hear from him on the way, Randy Scott too, and Kenny Burrell. I'm Rob Linton, delighted to be with you on this Thursday morning. And, of course, we will be at the Rochester International Jazz Festival all day. Well, not all day, but most of the day and most of the night. We have to sleep, too. During the fest, we'll bring you artist interviews, news, things to use, giveaways, all kinds of stuff. So if you're going to be down on Jazz Street for the RIJF, be sure to stop by and see us.

0: Merci.
1: Kenny Burrell for you on this early Thursday morning. Black and Tan Fantasy, of course, the name of that classic. On the way, we've got Nina Simone to take us up to the top of the hour. I'm Rob Linton. It is already time for me to head out, but stick around. Our good friend Paul Clark has got a couple of hours of music picked down for you, beginning at 2 on member-supported Jazz 90.1. Have a great night.
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Jazz 90.1 with Ryan Keverly. You do so like the trombone. That's his tune, Leaving Me, on Jazz 90.1. I'm not leaving you. I'm going to stick around for a little while. I got music coming up from Samara Joy, and then a Freeline, Booker T and the MGs. Here at Jazz Horizons, we take jazz further.

0: Yeah, getting kind of bluesy and soulful. Art Blakey and the Jazz Messengers. The blues back. Lou Donaldson in the middle of that set got underway with the great Samara Joy. I'm Paul Clark. This is Jazz Horizons, and it's Thursday, and that means it's Big Band Friday Eve. In other words, Friday is Big Band Friday here at Jazz 90.1. A cool show that I want you to listen to. Alan and Sally will be here, and they bring in a lot of music from their collection. They're going to be on at 6 o'clock tomorrow, and kind of one of the highlights. And we're getting towards the big finish of Big Band Fridays, and you know what's on after that? You're going to experience ska jazz. Stick around after Alan and Sally, Charles Benoit. This is ska jazz. You didn't know what ska jazz is? You'll find out tomorrow. And just don't change the dial. Keep it here to Jazz 90.1.
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6: A beautiful night awaits Rochester, Western New York, and the Finger Lakes with a mainly clear sky. Temperatures will be dropping back into the upper 50s overnight with a gentle northerly breeze. For the day on Monday, look for an ample amount of sunshine from hilltop to lakeshore. Your top temp close to 80 for a high, with the breeze coming in out of the east. Plan on a mainly clear sky for Monday night. Some scattered showers and thunderstorms for later Tuesday. It's going to be a hot day, the high temperature near 90. I'm meteorologist Josh Nichols for Jazz 90.1.
1: Right now it is 71 degrees here in Greece at member-supported Jazz 90.1.

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Nana Freelon got us kicked off in that set. One of my favorite jazz vocalists. And Black Iris, a member supported, Jazz 90.1. Thanks for tuning in. And if you're not a member yet, you still can do that. 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

Jazz 90.1, Lambert Hendrix and Ross doing their vocalese, scatting and singing and wailing on Caravan. Maybe you've never heard a vocal version of that song, but that's what they do. Check out their extensive catalog of great vocals. In the middle of that, Paul Messina, the sax player, not the actor who used to be on The Sopranos, two different guys. He looks like he could have been on The Sopranos, but it wasn't him. And we got underway with a classic tune, Melting Pot, from Booker T and the MGs. I told you here on Jazz Horizons, we take jazz further, and you're going to hear some surprises. Oh, that almost rhymes, doesn't it? Members aboard at Jazz 90.1.

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Round Midnight. Great guitar work from Jim Hall. Now, it's not quite round midnight, more like 3:15 or so, but depending on what time zone you're in, sure, could be round midnight. The Cookers before that. I'm Paul Clark. You're listening to Jazz Horizons. 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

0: member support of Jazz 90.1. Chris Byers on the saxophone along with the quartet for Plouffe. Chris Byers has started out as a child opera singer, and then he has toured on behalf of the U.S. State Department as a jazz ambassador. So he's been all over the country, all over the world playing jazz. That's what jazz is all about, getting out there and spreading the message. Chris Byers on Jazz 90.1. To find out what's happening here, to get maybe bios on the DJs or program information that's available for you on a website. 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I've got Chick Corea, and if I stop talking, maybe some great vocals from Ray Charles, Ella, and Nat King Cole.
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7: A beautiful night awaits Rochester, Western New York, and the Finger Lakes with a mainly clear sky. Temperatures will be dropping back into the upper 50s overnight with a gentle northerly breeze. For the day on Monday, look for an ample amount of sunshine from hilltop to lakeshore. Your top temp close to 80 for a high, with the breeze coming in out of the east. Plan on a mainly clear sky for Monday night. Some scattered showers and thunderstorms for later Tuesday. It's going to be a hot day, the high temperature near 90. I'm meteorologist Josh Nichols for Jazz 90.1.
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Jazz 90.1, Come As You Are. That goes back a couple decades. Mark Portman featuring Bill Shamblin. Bill Shamblin toured as a member of Chicago, played guitar, keyboards, did a lot of vocals, and he had his own band called the Sons of Shamblin. Bill is still out there. I follow him on Facebook, so check him out. He's still out there. He put together, I think, a four-piece group that redid a lot of Chicago songs, so he is kind of celebrating his musical history. I'm Paul Clark. You're listening to member-supported Jazz 90.1. Check out Jazz Wavelengths with Nate Jones tonight at 10 o'clock. And Nate will take you to the witching hour when Phil Dodd will kick off Big Band Friday coming up on Jazz 90.1.

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4: Find any way you can to beat the heat today across Western New York and the Finger Lakes. Heat advisories are posted through 8 o'clock this evening. Temperatures will toy with 90 degrees. We'll see clouds, hazy sunshine, and a spot shower or thunderstorm as well, especially into the afternoon. Mostly cloudy, very warm and humid for tonight. Overnight lows only near 70. A top temp again near 90 for Friday, with scattered showers and thunderstorms into the afternoon, along with times of hazy sun. I'm meteorologist Josh Nichols for Jazz 90.1.
3: With musician parents, Vivian Sessoms grew up in Harlem. Here's the song Sea Lion Woman. Life is the album, with her husband Chris Parks.

Bassist Alexander Claffey is on the move. He's recorded with several labels over the past few years and played with a lot of his lifelong heroes, Harold Mayburn, Louis Hayes, and Kurt Rosenwinkel. I'm David Bassey. Here's bassist Alexander Claffey and an album which features him with some of his heroes, Dave Kakowski, Kurt Rosenwinkel at the guitar, and drummer Adam Arruda. The bass is covering one called Blues on the Corner. It's a McCoy Tyner classic, and let's listen.

a bassist who grew up in Philadelphia and made his way to New York City in 2011, out on SMK Jazz in 2018, Blues on the Corner, Alexander Claffey and the album Standards, What Are You Doing the Rest of Your Life? Let's move into the music of Madeleine Peru. Born in Athens, Georgia, she moved to Paris with her mother and started playing and singing on the streets of Paris. Madeleine Peru's first album sold 500,000 copies, called Careless Love, and a lot of folks compared her at that time to Billie Holiday. She's found her own voice in music. This one's called Anthem from 2018, Madeleine Peru, and the song Lullaby.

vocalist and guitarist Madeline Peru, the album Anthem, and the song Lullaby. Before that, Alexander Claffey, Standards, What Are You Doing the Rest of Your Life? And Blues on the Corner.

Venezuelan-born pianist Edward Simon, this time highlighting his compositional skills and one that was created in support of SF Jazz. It's called Incessant Desires. David Binney on the alto saxophone, Scott Colley bass, Brian Blade drums, with Gretchen Parlato on the vocals, Adam Rogers guitar, and the Amani Winds. The album is called Sorrows and Triumphs, and the song Incessant Desires from pianist Edward Simon. Where's a veteran of the jazz world, turning 66 and proud of it? John Scofield on a roll at the time of the release of this particular Verve album. The song's called Combo Theme, and the band, or the combo, is Bill Stewart at the drums, Vicente Archer bass, and Gerald Clayton playing the piano and organ. John Scofield playing the guitar. Combo 66.

Original music from guitarist Steve Cardenas. Melody in a Dream is the album, with Thomas Morgan playing the bass and Joey Barron playing the drums. It's Steve's original, New Moon, Steve Cardenas. Preceding that, original music from Kenny Warner, The Space, a Pirouette release, and his composition, Fifth Movement.

Heady Music from two original artists. Coming up next, Mike LaDon and the Groover Quartet. The album's called From the Heart on Savant, and this one called Fun Day.

0: Doves called From the Heart and the song Fun Day. It's Mike LaDon at the B3 organ, Eric Alexander on the tenor saxophone, guitarist Peter Bernstein, and two drummers, Mike Clark and Joe Farnsworth, from 2018 on Savant Records. Preceding that, guitarist Steve Cardenas and a song called New Moon, his original composition, Melody in a Dream on Sunnyside Records. And before that, the German label, Pirouette, The Space, from Kenny Warner.
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6: Find any way you can to beat the heat today across Western New York and the Finger Lakes. Heat advisories are posted through 8 o'clock this evening. Temperatures will toy with 90 degrees. We'll see clouds, hazy sunshine, and a spot shower or thunderstorm as well, especially into the afternoon. Mostly cloudy, very warm and humid for tonight. Overnight lows only near 70. A top temp again near 90 for Friday, with scattered showers and thunderstorms into the afternoon, along with times of hazy sun. I'm meteorologist Josh Nichols for Jazz 90.1.
0: Here's Vin Venisa and a song called Ella on Fifth and Adams.

In his 2012 Sharp 9 release, alto saxophonist Dmitry Bievsky plays the music of the composers. I'm David Bassey. This wonderful album from Sharp 9 features the music of Herbie Hancock, Cedar Walton, Wayne Shorter, Duke Ellington, Gigi Grice, and more. This is his Horace Silver pick, Dmitry Bievsky, with To Whom It May Concern.

The album's called The Composers. Dmitri Bievsky at the alto saxophone with Jason Brown drums, John Weber bass, David Hazeltine piano, and Peter Bernstein on the guitar. It's on Sharp 9 Records, recorded September 8, 2011. Dmitri Bievsky from his album The Composers, and Horace Silver's To Whom It May Concern. Here's a classic from 1934, written by Frank Perkins, lyrics by Mitchell Parrish, and the album called Jubilation, a tribute to saxophonist Cannonball Adderley. This time with Jim Snedero, Jubilation, on Savant Records, and the song Stars Fell on Alabama.

rhythm section of David Haseltine, Nat Reeves, and Billy Drummond with Jim Snedero. Preceding that, Dmitry Bietsky.

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0: With Eric Alexander on the saxophone, John Weber bass, and Joe Farnsworth at the drums. Harold Mayburn at the piano. Why do they call him the Iron Man?
1: You know, he left us on September the 19th of 2019, and he recorded that album and put it out in November of 2018.
0: Nightlife in Tokyo from pianist Harold Mayburn. Coming up next, Hub Songs on Blue Note Records, Tim Higgins and Marcus Printup covering the music of the wonderful Freddie Hubbard. This one called Crisis.

a pianist of such great merit. Bill Charlap at the piano with Peter Washington and Kenny Washington on Impulse Records, and the song called I'm All Smiles from Michael Leonard and Herbert Martin. This album is called Uptown Downtown. I'm All Smiles from pianist Bill Charlap and his trio. Another New Yorker on the way, Gigi Grice, abruptly quit jazz pretty much right after this album, not too long after it was recorded in March of 1960. He gave up jazz and became the principal of a high school in New York City. Mickey Roker played the drums on this one, with Reggie Workman bass, Richard Wyons at the piano, Richard Williams at the trumpet, and songwriter and alto saxophonist Gigi Grice with his composition, Backbreaker. It's all on Prestige Records and recorded by Rudy Van Gelder and remastered in 1994. March 11th, 1960, and Gigi Grice Quintet.

0: Music recorded in Toronto. Falling Sky is the original composition for clarinetist Dave Bennett, co-written by Shelley Berger and Dave Bennett, and the album on Mack Avenue Jazz, Blood Moon. Preceding that, Gigi Grice from 1960 and the song Backbreaker. And preceding that, Bill Charlap's trio and I'm All Smiles.
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4: NBC News Radio, I'm Mark Mayfield. The U.S. is carrying out a second day of airstrikes on Iran after President Trump warned that Iran would be attacked until it agreed to make a deal. Several attacks were reported across a number of Iranian cities into Thursday morning. A new study is shedding light on why plastic products seem to hang around for years in waterways. Here's Tammy Trujillo.
5: Engineers at Northwestern University tested polystyrene, the material used in some packaging and food containers. They found salt and natural material in freshwater and seawater can block the sunlight that starts breaking the plastic down. Researchers say their findings could help design plastics that break down better after they reach rivers, lakes, and oceans. I'm Tammy Trujillo.
4: And severe storms are sweeping across the Midwest and Great Lakes, knocking out power for hundreds of thousands and putting millions more at risk. Weather officials say the system is capable of producing large hail, damaging winds, and possible tornadoes. Mark Mayfield, NBC News Radio.
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14: Find any way you can to beat the heat today across Western New York and the Finger Lakes. Heat advisories are posted through 8 o'clock this evening. Temperatures will toy with 90 degrees. We'll see clouds, hazy sunshine, and a spot shower or thunderstorm as well, especially into the afternoon. Mostly cloudy, very warm and humid for tonight. Overnight lows only near 70. A top temp again near 90 for Friday, with scattered showers and thunderstorms into the afternoon, along with times of hazy sun. I'm meteorologist Josh Nichols for Jazz 90.1.

Happy Friday, friends. It's already 73 degrees if you're walking along that Seeker Beach in Charlotte. 73 soupy, sultry degrees. Oh, man, I'm already getting excited. I love hot, hazy, humid weather, especially when it's sticky and steamy like this. Yeah, I'm in a good place today. I am every day, but especially days like this. That being said, there's a heat advisory, so be careful, hydrate, and if you're chasing the big train this morning, I know a few thousand folks will be, so make sure you pack your patience, us, and take lots of photos and text us, or actually tag us if you're putting on social media, like on Instagram. Tag us at WGMCJazz901. WGMCJazz901. Tag us on Instagram or on Facebook. And I can't get there today. If you're going down today, and I know a number of folks from our staff will be down there, literally chasing the train and taking pictures. So if you're there, make sure you say hi to us, and we'll say hi to you and take lots of photos, because this doesn't happen every day. So I'll be playing lots and lots and lots of songs about trains and rails and trail and tracks, and yeah, big train, chasing trains today in honor of the big train coming through our area. To learn more about what we do, go to jazz901.org, jazz901.org. In my mailbox this morning, I have the good fortune to tell you and pass along to you that we have, guess what, for just today, you can win a pair of, what am I looking at today? That's Monday. Today, we've got the Jazz Festival. That's right. If you hear Ernestine Anderson singing Jazz Street, and that's our official theme song of our broadcast on Jazz Street, which starts next week. If you hear Ernestine Anderson being on Jazz Street, guess what? You might get a chance to win a club pass to this year's Jazz Festival, a 9-day club pass, plus an overnight stay at the Hyatt, plus lots of other cool goodies. So keep listening all day long when you hear our Jazz Street theme, and you'll know what to do, but we'll talk more about that as we get into our morning. I got a pot of coffee. I got up and going, so I'm going to get a sip of that, wake up, and then we'll get going here on member-supported Jazz 90.1. Good morning.

pride of the 716, Ani DeFranco, best known for her protests and folk songs, but she also has a whole other side to her. You heard right there with the Preservation Hall Jazz Band with Freight Train on member-supported Jazz 90.1 and Jazz 901.org. And if you were able to shuffle off the Buffalo and see the big boy, the big steamer coming through, that must have been amazing. And it's going to be coming through our area today, and even less worth, so thousands of folks are heading toward the park to get a glimpse of the big boy steaming through. So that being said, we're playing jazz tunes that have a train theme to them, whether it's Freight Train from Ani DeFranco, Changing Trains from the Positone Swing Tet, or Stacy Kent. Talk about those trains, planes, and boats, or all that jazz. We got you covered. I'm Derek Lucas, swinging and smiling with you on this steamy, sultry, soaking in the heat day here in the Flower City. I love weather like this. Can't get enough of it. So that being said, be careful if you have to work outside and play outside. Just make sure you hydrate and get enough water and none of the other stuff. Although it's cold, but yeah, it doesn't help. 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We are just now at the 11th or 20th. We have 21 days left of our fiscal year to in our effort to get into the black, and black is beautiful. So again, even if we're just one penny, 1 cent into the black, we're good to go. 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
6: Stardate June 11th. For sky watchers in the United States, a grouping in the western evening sky right now is a case of the haves and have-mores. The group is visible across the entire country, but the view gets better as you move farther south. The group features the planets Venus, Jupiter, and Mercury, and the stars Pollux and Castor, the twins of Gemini. Venus is the brightest member, with the twins to its right and Jupiter and Mercury to its lower right. All five members of the group are near the ecliptic, the sun's path across the sky, and the angle of the ecliptic varies by latitude. As seen from the equator, the ecliptic stands almost straight up from the horizon at sunset. The sun drops straight down below the horizon, so the sky darkens quickly. At the same time, Venus and the others stand fairly high above the horizon. They're still well up as twilight fades. As you go farther north, the ecliptic tilts toward the south. The farther north you are, the greater that angle. So when the sun sets, it doesn't drop straight down. It also slides across the horizon. As a result, the sky remains bright for much longer than it does at the equator. Venus and the others are lower in the sky at sunset, so they're more likely to be blocked by trees or mountains. And they're immersed in the twilight longer. That leaves less time to enjoy this beautiful group of planets and stars in the evening sky. Today's program was made possible by Mercer Caverns in Calaveras County in California's historic gold country. More information at mercercaverns.net. For the McDonald Observatory, I'm Billy Henry.
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8: Find any way you can to beat the heat today across Western New York and the Finger Lakes. Heat advisories are posted through 8 o'clock this evening. Temperatures will toy with 90 degrees. We'll see clouds, hazy sunshine, and a spot shower or thunderstorm as well, especially into the afternoon. Mostly cloudy, very warm and humid for tonight. Overnight lows only near 70. A top temp again near 90 for Friday, with scattered showers and thunderstorms into the afternoon, along with times of hazy sun. I'm meteorologist Josh Nichols for Jazz 90.1.
9: 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How about some more train-themed jazz tunes, Red Garland with Railroad Crossing.

yeah. The Duke, we'll be hearing the Duke later on, of course. Celebrating the big boy coming through our area. The largest still operating steam engine in the world, coming through, doing a tour of America and coming through our world today. It was in Buffalo, and now it'll be coming through Southern Tier and coming through Letchworth and Owego. So if you're into trains or into things that you don't probably ever see again in your lifetime, yeah, today's the day. And we've got thousands of folks who are coming to our area just to see the train drive through. We have folks from our station just to see the train go through. So be on the lookout on social media, because we'll be posting all those pictures as we see them, or if we can't see them because of all the folks. Hanging out with you up until noon. Actually, I'll be here until 9 today. And then if the weather holds up, if you're at the ballpark, you'll see us there. And if you're following the train, you'll probably see us there.

And if there's a jazz being heard or played, you will see us there, no doubt about it. So follow our adventures on Instagram at WGMCJazz901. WGMCJazz901. Just a public service to keep you happy, brought to you by you. How about some Emerson, Lake, and Palmer? You heard that right. ELP with Honky Tonk Train Blues on Jazz 90.1. Good morning.

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2: NBC News Radio, I'm Michael Kastner. The U.S. is carrying out a second day of airstrikes on Iran after President Trump warned that Iran would be attacked until it agreed to make a deal. Several attacks were reported across a number of Iranian cities into Thursday morning. Iran has said the Strait of Hormuz, a vital shipping waterway, will remain closed. The New York Knicks are one win away from an NBA title after completing a historic comeback in Game 4 of the Finals. The Knicks erase a 29-point deficit to beat the San Antonio Spurs 107-106 at Madison Square Garden. Donna Summers' music catalog has been acquired by Primary Wave Music. The company announced a partnership with the estate of the legendary R&B singer, best known for her disco-era hits like Hot Stuff, Bad Girls, and I Feel Love. She sold an estimated 100-plus albums worldwide. Michael Kastner, NBC News Radio.
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4: An accident being cleared on the west side, Westridge Road at Union Street, up speed on 531 eastbound towards 490. No issues on 390 or 590 southbound towards the 490 split. And we are up to speed on 490 as you go through downtown. I'm Ed Smith with your Jazz 90.1 traffic.
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9: Find any way you can to beat the heat today across Western New York and the Finger Lakes. Heat advisories are posted through 8 o'clock this evening. Temperatures will toy with 90 degrees. We'll see clouds, hazy sunshine, and a spot shower or thunderstorm as well, especially into the afternoon. Mostly cloudy, very warm and humid for tonight. Overnight lows only near 70. A top temp again near 90 for Friday, with scattered showers and thunderstorms into the afternoon, along with times of hazy sun. I'm meteorologist Josh Nichols for Jazz 90.1.
10: Very soupy, sultry, sticky, 74 degrees already if you're somewhere near Aranacoy Bay. 74 also at the airport at member-supported Jazz 90.1 and Jazz 901.org. Puts me in a very, very happy mood to hear Moody's Mood.

jazz tunes about the train life. James Moody with Last Train from Overbrook. Pat Metheny doing a nice solo version of one of his great standards, Last Train Home. Hanging out with you up until 9 a.m. on this Friday Eve, 11th day of June. To learn more about it, or better yet, make a donation to us, because we're 20 days away from wrapping up our fiscal year, and we need to be in a good, or at least a better financial standing than we are right now. 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And make it payable to Jazz 90.1, 1139 Maiden Lane, Rochester, New York. 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And again, our public service to make you feel better. That's our public service and get you jazzed up. That's our other public service, your wellness and well-being. And again, there's not a lot of profit. There is no profit in making people feeling happy, or at least happier or feeling good. All the money's in the other things that get you angry and depressed and just raged to go tap something on Instagram or Facebook. But again, that doesn't solve anything. 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That's what makes you feel better. And that's what we're about. And that's why we need your help. 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And welcome to folks who are coming from all over the country to witness the big boy traveling through our neck of the woods. So again, you're going to see extra traffic. That's why, because they want to see this once-in-a-lifetime thing. That's why we're playing train tunes as well. Speaking of that, the last train to Clarksville, George Benson taking on the Monkees here on Jazz 90.1 and jazz901.org. Good morning.

Billy Joe Jones on the drums, Paul Chambers on bass, Red Garland on piano, Miles on trumpet, the tune that Miles wrote for his saxophonist, John Coltrane, Train Blues, or Train Blues on member-supported jazz, 90.1 and jazz, 901.org. Before that, George Benson taking on the Monkees with Last Train to Clarksville, celebrating the big boy coming through our neck of the woods. Hanging out with you up until, I don't know, 9 a.m. on this fantastic Friday Eve. Why? Because it's going to be hot, it's going to be hazy, it's going to be sticky, it's going to be steamy and sultry. Yes, I love this kind of weather. Can't get enough of it. But if you do not like this kind of weather, make sure you stay inside and stay air-conditioned. Either way, we got you covered with great jazz and blues sounds brought to you by you. And the reason why, because you've kept us on the radio all these years, 53 and counting. 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Blues and train life, we go hand in hand. Albert King, She Caught the Katie and Left Me a Mule to Ride here on Jazz 90.1. Good morning.

0: Alexi Glick taking on the Grateful Dead's Casey Jones on member-supported Jazz 90.1 and Jazz 901.org. And also our running theme for this morning, celebrating the Union Pacific's big boy coming through our area, Albert King, one of the kings of the blues. She caught the Katie, left me a mule. On member-supported Jazz 90.1. If you have blues, we got plenty of blues that you can use on Sundays with our Blues Brothers, Dave, Jeff, and Chuck, from 5 p.m. until 10 p.m. Nonstop blues programming. 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Sundays, brought to you by your need to have some blues on member-supported Jazz 90.1. Don't forget, keep listening for your chance to win our Jazz Festival prize package all day long. And if you hear Ernest Anderson's Jazz Street, which is our theme song for our broadcast during the Jazz Festival, which starts next week, call us and then guess what? You got a prize pack, just saying. 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Good morning.
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2: Traffic is moving up to speed on 390 southbound from 104 down past the airport. Also looking good on 490 as you go through downtown. We're still up to speed on 590 southbound from 104 down through 490. Keep in mind they've got the 490 westbound on-ramp closed at Bushnell's Basin for a long-term project. I'm Ed Smith with your Jazz 90.1 traffic.
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9: Stardate, June 11th. For sky watchers in the United States, a grouping in the western evening sky right now is a case of the haves and have-mores. The group is visible across the entire country, but the view gets better as you move farther south. The group features the planets Venus, Jupiter, and Mercury, and the stars Pollux and Castor, the twins of Gemini. Venus is the brightest member, with the twins to its right and Jupiter and Mercury to its lower right. All five members of the group are near the ecliptic, the sun's path across the sky, and the angle of the ecliptic varies by latitude. As seen from the equator, the ecliptic stands almost straight up from the horizon at sunset. The sun drops straight down below the horizon, so the sky darkens quickly. At the same time, Venus and the others stand fairly high above the horizon. they're still well up as twilight fades. As you go farther north, the ecliptic tilts toward the south. The farther north you are, the greater that angle. So when the sun sets, it doesn't drop straight down. It also slides across the horizon. As a result, the sky remains bright for much longer than it does at the equator. Venus and the others are lower in the sky at sunset, so they're more likely to be blocked by trees or mountains. And they're immersed in the twilight longer. That leaves less time to enjoy this beautiful group of planets and stars in the evening sky. Today's program was made possible by Mercer Caverns in Calaveras County in California's historic gold country. More information at mercercaverns.net. For the McDonald Observatory, I'm Billy Henry.
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12: Find any way you can to beat the heat today across Western New York and the Finger Lakes. Heat advisories are posted through 8 o'clock this evening. Temperatures will toy with 90 degrees. We'll see clouds, hazy sunshine, and a spot shower or thunderstorm as well, especially into the afternoon. Mostly cloudy, very warm and humid for tonight. Overnight lows only near 70. A top temp again near 90 for Friday, with scattered showers and thunderstorms into the afternoon, along with times of hazy sun. I'm meteorologist Josh Nichols for Jazz 90.1.
0: Sticky, steamy, sultry, and 75 degrees already if you're heading toward Letchworth Park to watch the big train. The same, but 76. 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Love, love, love, love this weather. Can't get enough. How about some train sounds from Gates Chilai with Pat Bianchi talking about the Silver Train on Jazz 90.1?

Jazz Festival on June 27th, and she will be performing at Kilbourn Hall. It's been a couple minutes since last time Holly has been in Rochester, but that's going to change. Closing out festivities on the 27th of June, and we'll be there. We start the 19th, next Friday, by the way, through the 27th. We'll be there for every bright moment, whether it's in the day or at night. We'll be there. The jam sessions being at Vonnie's and at the Hyatt, along with all the cool things on Jazz Street. We'll be there, and you will, too, if you wish. Again, we've got a cool thing happening today, and just today only. If you hear Ernestine Anderson sing our theme song, Jazz Street, guess what? You make that call, and guess what? You'll get a 9-day club pass. Just saying. Just saying. So keep listening for your chance to win. It's kind of like our version of the Gobble giveaway during November. We're going to do that today. So keep listening between now and 6 o'clock tonight. To learn more about us and what we do to make the world a little better with the thing we call jazz, go to jzz901.org. Oliver Nelson with Train Whistle.

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2: NBC News Radio, I'm Michael Kastner. The World Cup kicks off today. The global soccer tournament is taking place in North America for the first time since 1994. The opening game is in Mexico City, with Mexico taking on South Africa before the U.S. team kicks off on Friday with their opener against Paraguay in Los Angeles. The U.S. is launching another round of strikes on Iran. Several attacks were reported across a number of Iranian cities into Thursday morning. Iran has fired back with attacks on Bahrain, Kuwait, and Jordan. A new study is shedding light on why plastic products seem to hang around for years in waterways. More from Tammy Trujillo.
3: Engineers at Northwestern University tested polystyrene, the material used in some packaging and food containers. They found salt and natural material in freshwater and seawater can block the sunlight that starts breaking the plastic down. Researchers say their findings could help design plastics that break down better after they reach rivers, lakes, and oceans.
2: Michael Kastner, NBC News Radio.
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5: An accident being cleared on the thruway westbound just before the Henrietta 390 exit. 390 southbound still looking good from 104 down past the airport. No issues on 490 through downtown. Steady flow of traffic on 590 southbound from Empire down through Blossom. Ed Smith with your Jazz 90.1 traffic.
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10: Find any way you can to beat the heat today across Western New York and the Finger Lakes. Heat advisories are posted through 8 o'clock this evening. Temperatures will toy with 90 degrees. We'll see clouds, hazy sunshine, and a spot shower or thunderstorm as well, especially into the afternoon. Mostly cloudy, very warm and humid for tonight. Overnight lows only near 70. A top temp again near 90 for Friday, with scattered showers and thunderstorms into the afternoon, along with times of hazy sun. I'm meteorologist Josh Nichols for Jazz 90.1.
11: Oh, this is shaping to my perfect day. It is hazy, it's humid, it's sticky, it's steamy, and it's only 76 degrees if you're somewhere near Hornell, where a lot of folks, like thousands of folks, are starting to gather to watch the big boy train come through. 74 at the airport, a member-supported Jazz 90.1 and jazz901.org. And again, welcome to Rochester for folks who are the Rochester area who are here to see the big train thing happen. That's why we're, doing our thing. Carole King on Jazz 90.1.

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Brand new music from Emmett Cohen, paying tribute to Miles Davis and John Coltrane. Emmett with Ron Carter on bass and George Coleman on sax, along with Joe Farnsworth on drums, with Blue Train on member-supported Jazz 90.1 and Jazz 901.org. That's literally a definition of intergenerational jazz. Emmett's in his mid-30s. Ron is hitting his late 80s. George Coleman is in his 90s. All coming together to make music like that. Hanging out with you up until 9 a.m. on this 11th day of June. Happy Friday Eve. After I've completed my time, Mike Velasquez will keep us swinging and smiling. And then Phil Dodd, and then Rob, and then we'll spend some quality time with Art Good and get some jazz tracks, and then get some jazz poetry from Nate Jones and some pearls of wisdom from Steve, and on it goes. 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The Duke giving Billy Strayhorn instructions as to how to find his house via the A-Train here on Jazz 90.1.

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Calling all the straying when he started playing. Pick up what he's saying. Sound just like he's praying. He moves just like a train.

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Calling to the string when he starts playing. Dig what he's saying. Sounds just like he's praying. Move just like a train.

Wow. Terry Kelleher, Can't Catch the Train. I'm member supported Jazz 90.1 and Jazz901.org. All set of sounds as we are celebrating the big boy coming through Western New York. And the train, I think, is 130 feet long and it's like 1 million pounds, and it is humongous, to put it lightly. But it's coming through. So we've got thousands and thousands of train enthusiasts, as well as people who just have never seen it like this, coming from all over to Western New York. And so we are celebrating that. So it'll be in Hornell. It's going to be at Letchworth. It's going to be all over Southern Tier. Eventually, it's going to go through Binghamton. So if you're into trains or into things you probably never see again, that's why, we're celebrating folks coming through and seeing something they don't see very often. Hanging out with you up until 9 a.m. on the other side, we've got music from Jerry Mulligan, who did a whole album dedicated to steam trains, and we'll get a couple cuts from that, along with other cool things because of your support for us. Don't forget, keep listening for your chance to win a 9-day club pass. All you gotta do is hear the music of Ernestine Anderson singing our theme song for our Jazz Festival coverage, Jazz Street, between now and 6 o'clock. And guess what? You're going to see 9 days of amazing music brought to you by you. 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Timo Lassie hopping on the train in Helsinki, Finland.

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2: There's an accident on the thruway westbound just past the Victor 490 exit. Looking good, though. 490 westbound towards 590. 590 southbound moving up to speed towards the 490 split. Fender bender on Mount Hope at Gregory Street. No issues, though. 390 southbound. Ed Smith with your Jazz 90.1 traffic.
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8: Find any way you can to beat the heat today across Western New York and the Finger Lakes. Heat advisories are posted through 8 o'clock this evening. Temperatures will toy with 90 degrees. We'll see clouds, hazy sunshine, and a spot shower or thunderstorm as well, especially into the afternoon. Mostly cloudy, very warm and humid for tonight. Overnight lows only near 70. A top temp again near 90 for Friday, with scattered showers and thunderstorms into the afternoon, along with times of hazy sun. I'm meteorologist Josh Nichols for Jazz 90.1.
3: Oh, yes, my perfect kind of day. 77 degrees with humidity also at 77%. If you're somewhere hanging out downtown, Browns Race or High Falls, or East Avenue area, East End. Yeah, perfect day to get steamed up. And it's my perfect day. That's why I'm feeling happy, extra happy here. 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Our train theme continues with the incredible Jerry Mulligan, Jiru. He did a whole jazz album dedicated to his other passion other than playing baritone sax, Steam Trains. This is the album called The Age of Steam, and this is K4 Pacific on Jazz 90.1.

0: Yippers, right there. 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James Brown sing it, and it became very popular back in the 19s, early 60s because of a famous boxer would use that as his workout tune. That Sonny, that boxer being no other than Charles Sonny Liston. Fun fact for folks who like boxing.
1: And if you've never seen it, look it up. And
0: oh, yeah.
1: It's such a smooth, I mean...
0: And try working out, too, because I tried it. I hurt myself. I pulled a couple of muscle or two.
1: It looked, wow, it looked amazing to see him do it. And all he was doing was jumping rope.
0: Yeah, but so, homework assignment. Skip rope to James Brown's Night Train.
1: Yeah.
0: One, skip rope, if you can do that still. Two, do it to Night Train, to that beat.
1: Yeah, for 3 minutes.
0: Yeah. Let's see how you're feeling afterwards. Having tried that a couple days ago. Wow.
1: Yeah.
0: You think it's easy to skip rope for 3 minutes?
1: Yeah. Sonny made it look easy.
0: Yeah. That's a whole other talk show. Finishing up that set of songs, celebrating the big boy. That it's a couple tons, and it's a huge thing coming through our neck of the woods.
1: Yeah.
0: I don't know if you saw the news stories about the big boy coming through. Yep. If you haven't, do so, because, yeah, it's a once-in-a-lifetime thing. It's never come east of the Mississippi.
1: Yeah.
0: And so it's one of the last relics of World War II in that world coming through. So eventually end up in Philadelphia, but it's going to be Letchworth. I guess it's going to be in Hornell. It's going to be Owego. So it's going down the old train world.
1: Oh, yeah.
0: So
1: definitely something to see.
0: Yeah, absolutely. Also, if you're going to be somewhere near Lake State Street, there's a few. We'll be down at the Wings for afternoon special, so you get to meet us. I think Mike will be there. Chris Christopher will be there. Yeah. Mike Whittemore should be there. And yours truly will be throwing the first pitch.
1: Yes, he will.
0: All limbered up.
1: he's getting loose. As a matter of fact, he's going to get a little rub on the shoulder before he goes out.
0: Well, yeah. And I said, don't embarrass us. Because,
1: And who knows? If he looks good, they might even put a uniform on him and have a pitch to a bat.
0: That's right. That could be the new Satchel Paige. That's right. Well, I'm Derek Lucas. That's Mike Velasquez. Mike, what do you got cooking today?
1: Well, we got some birthdays to celebrate and remember. Alex Sipiagin is celebrating a birthday today, as well as John Doakes. Shelly Main, born on this day, and the great session drummer Bernard Purdy.
0: Pretty Purdy.
1: Yes, you're going to hear some music from him, including a deep cut from Steely Dan, who he performed with as well. Also, legendary artists like the Modern Jazz Quartet, Rahsaan Roland Kirk, Ron Carter, the Yellow Jackets, new music from Lameek, Dutchess, Arturo Sandoval, who will be at this year's Jazz Festival as well.
0: And then we've got some housekeeping business to take care of after the jazz message break, but we'll talk about that in a moment.
1: Sure.
0: But again, that's what Mike's got cooking for us. Thank you for hanging out with me, and welcome to Rochester. Welcome to Western New York for all the folks who are coming in from all over the country to see this once-in-a-lifetime thing, seeing the big boy come through.
1: Yes.
0: So be safe. Hydrate, because there's going to be tens of thousands of people all over our area just to get a glimpse. But when it goes over that Genesee River Arc Bridge, man, can't wait.
1: It'll be a sight.
0: Yeah, and we have folks from the station also be, so you'll follow us there. So so you'll see. We are today, yeah. We are. A member-supported Jazz 90.1.
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8: Find any way you can to beat the heat today across Western New York and the Finger Lakes. Heat advisories are posted through 8 o'clock this evening. Temperatures will toy with 90 degrees. We'll see clouds, hazy sunshine, and a spot shower or thunderstorm as well, especially into the afternoon. Mostly cloudy, very warm and humid for tonight. Overnight lows only near 70. A top temp again near 90 for Friday, with scattered showers and thunderstorms into the afternoon, along with times of hazy sun. I'm meteorologist Josh Nichols for Jazz 90.1.
0: It's a very, very steamy, sultry, sticky 77 degrees already. Yeah. Love it. Oh, yeah. Canada Maiden Lane. 75 at the airport at member-supported Jazz 90.1 and jazz901.org. I forgot one little piece of housekeeping.
1: Yes.
0: So, again, since today's June 11th, be the 11th caller at 966-5299, 966-5299, and what you'll get is you'll get a club pass,
1: yes,
0: one club pass for 9 days of the Jazz Festival, plus an overnight stay at the Hyatt.
1: Wow.
0: Where the jam session is going out. And here's your cue music. Again, be caller number 11 at 966-5299. And the cue music is our theme song from Ernestine Anderson, Jazz Street.

Ernestine Anderson with Jazz Street. And we want to congratulate Daisy, who won a 9-day club pass to the Rochester International Jazz Festival. And we're going to be doing that again. So just listen for that song and you can call in and win a 9-day club pass to this year's festival as well. Good morning, jazz fans. Mike Velasquez here at Member Supported Jazz 90.1, hanging out with you on this Thursday morning, bringing you the mid-morning jam until noon. And I want to thank you for joining me today. I hope your day got off to a positive and productive start, and I hope everyone out there is in a good place physically, mentally, and spiritually. As I said, I'm going to be here till noon, or maybe I did say it, or maybe I didn't, but I'm going to be here till noon. And if you want to make a request, if you want to say hello, if you have a question about anything going on here at Member Supported Jazz 90.1, give me a call at 585-966-JAZZ, 966-5299. You can also text me at 585-205-8887, and I will do my due diligence to get back to you. Okay, coming up today, we have some birthdays to remember and celebrate. John Doakes, born on this day, Shelly Main, and Bernard Purdy also. You're going to hear music from artists that you can see this year's Rochester International Jazz Festival, like Eric Scott Reed, Eric Alexander, Dave Stryker, Bob James. Also music from Peter White and Ann Hampton Calloway. But right now, we're going to get back into the music with music from Alex Sipiagin, born on this day, celebrating a birthday. We want to wish him a very, very, very happy birthday. And we're going to begin with this one. This is called Rush Hour right here at Member Supported Jazz 90.1 and online at jazz901.org.

A pair of tunes from an artist born on this day in 1967 in Yaroslav, Russia, celebrating his 59th birthday. That was Alex Sibiagin. And we want to wish him a very, very, very happy birthday. You just heard from 2024's Horizons with Jumping Ahead. And before that, from 2022's Ascent to the Blues. It was one called Rush Hour. 29 minutes past the hour of 9 o'clock. I'm Mike Velasquez, hanging out with you on this Thursday morning. And again, I want to thank you for joining me today. And I also want to thank everyone who joined us Tuesday night down at the Tropics Nightclub. What a night of music it was, with Judas Seeley and Tony Padilla and Judas Seeley. Mike MacArthur was in the house. It was a great night of music to be had by all in some of the people that were there. Jennifer Swaze, Karen Jackson, Joey P and his wife Carolyn, Derek Travis and his daughter Hadia, the Bardos, Sue and John, and my son Sean all enjoyed a great time down at the Tropics Nightclub Tuesday night. And join us again on Tuesday, July 14th, for a Afro-Caribbean Ensemble Enclave. That promises to be a great night of music. Again, it takes place at the Tropics Nightclub, located at 4775 Lake Avenue in Shalott. And the show begins at 7 p.m. Go to our website, jazz901.org, for more details. Today is also the anniversary of the birth of the great drummer Shelly Mayne, born on this day in 1920 in New York City. You're going to hear a pair of tunes from him right now, beginning with this one from a 1956 release, Modern Jazz Performances of Jazz. Modern Jazz Performances of Songs from My Fair Lady. Again, this came out in 1956. This is Get Me to the Church on Time right here at member-supported Jazz 90.1 and on YouTube.

0: The second of a pair of tunes from Shelly Mayne, born on this day in 1920 in New York City. You heard from 1956's Shelly Mayne and his men at Black Hawk with one called Gem from Tiffany. Mike Velasquez here at Member Supported Jazz 90.1, hanging out with you on this Thursday morning, bringing you the mid-morning jam until noon. And I want to thank you for joining me today. I also want to invite you to go to our website, jazz901.org. That is the absolute best way to keep up with everything going on here at Member Supported Jazz and Smooth Grooves Radio. Right now, we're going to take a quick break, which is going to include the weather forecast. And when we return, you're going to hear music from Dave Stryker.
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4: Find any way you can to beat the heat today across Western New York and the Finger Lakes. Heat advisories are posted through 8 o'clock this evening. Temperatures will toy with 90 degrees. We'll see clouds, hazy sunshine, and a spot shower or thunderstorm as well, especially into the afternoon. Mostly cloudy, very warm and humid for tonight. Overnight lows only near 70. A top temp again near 90 for Friday, with scattered showers and thunderstorms into the afternoon, along with times of hazy sun. I'm meteorologist Josh Nichols for Jazz 90.1.
0: Beautiful bright sunshine and 78 degrees at the Frederick Douglass Greater Rochester International Airport.
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1: We would like to play a dance composition entitled Sundance.

Live sounds from the Modern Jazz Quartet with one called Sundance. Before that, it was new music from Dutchess, A Marvelous Party, the name of their new project. Champagne, the name of the tune that you heard. And we got things started with Dave Stryker, who will be performing at this year's Rochester International Jazz Festival. From his new project entitled Blue Fire, you heard his take on Lennon and McCartney's Fool on the Hill. And you can see the Dave Stryker Quartet at the Theater at Innovation Square on Monday, June 22nd, 6:30 and 8:45 p.m. showtimes. Mike Velasquez here at Member Supported Jazz 90.1, hanging out with you on this Thursday morning. And again, I want to thank you for joining me today. Coming up next hour, we're going to begin things with a set of music featuring the great Bernard Purdy, born on this day in 1930. Also, great guitar work from Peter White and new music from Lameke, as well as artists that'll be performing at this year's Rochester International Jazz Festival, Arturo Sandoval, Bob James, Eric Alexander, and more. But right now, we're going to close this hour out with music from Ann Hampton Callaway from her album Fever, a Peggy Lee celebration. This one's called Angels on My Pillow, right here at Member Supported Jazz 90.1 and on Twitter.

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A Set of Music, featuring legendary drummer Bernard Purdy, born on this day in 1939 in Elkton, Maryland. He's celebrating his 87th birthday. We want to wish him a very, very, very happy birthday. You just heard Bernard Purdy with Steely Dan from the classic album Asia with Home at Last. And before that, a pair with Bernard Purdy and Christian Fabian and Ron Oswanski from an album from 2020 entitled Move On. Before that, it was 84-85, and we got things started with the title track. 18 minutes past the hour of 10 o'clock. I'm Mike Velasquez, hanging out with you on this Thursday morning, bringing you the mid-morning jam until noon. And I want to thank you for joining me today. I also want to remind you that tickets are on sale for our jazz cruise. It happens on Monday, August 10th, 6:30 to 9:30 aboard the Colonial Belle in Fairport. Bill Tiberio and friends will be providing entertainment for that cruise. 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Right now, we're going to give you a set of music featuring artists that'll be at this year's Rochester International Jazz Festival, beginning with this one. This is Bob James and David Sanborn featuring Al Jarreau from their classic release, Double Vision, with Since I Fell for You, right here at member-supported Jazz 90.1 and on Twitter.

0: finishing up a set of music from artists that you can see at this year's Rochester International Jazz Festival with Eric Alexander from his album A New Beginning. You heard Blues for Diane before that. It was Arturo Sandoval from his new release entitled Sangu with one called New Paradise. And before that, it was Bob James and David Sanborn from the Double Vision album with Since I Fell for You. And you can see Bob James at the Kodak Hall at Eastman Theater on Saturday, June 20th, 7 p.m. showtime, Arturo Sandoval. You can see him as well at the Kodak Hall at Eastman Theater on the next night, Sunday, June 21st, 7 and 9:30 p.m. showtimes. You can see Eric Alexander along with Jeremy Pelt with the New York City All-Stars at Temple Theater on Monday, June 22nd, 7 and 9:15 p.m. showtimes. Mike Velasquez here at Member Supported Jazz 90.1 hanging out with you on this Thursday. And again, I want to thank you for joining me today. And I also want to let you know that our fiscal year is quickly approaching, and that is on June 30th at 5 p.m. And we need your help. 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
8: Find any way you can to beat the heat today across Western New York and the Finger Lakes. Heat advisories are posted through 8 o'clock this evening. Temperatures will toy with 90 degrees. We'll see clouds, hazy sunshine, and a spot shower or thunderstorm as well, especially into the afternoon. Mostly cloudy, very warm and humid for tonight. Overnight lows only near 70. A top temp again near 90 for Friday, with scattered showers and thunderstorms into the afternoon, along with times of hazy sun. I'm meteorologist Josh Nichols for Jazz 90.1.
0: Partly cloudy and 81 degrees in downtown Rochester.

Brand new music from guitarist Lameek from his release entitled Boundless. You heard one called Dance. 42 minutes past the hour of 10 o'clock. I'm Mike Velasquez, hanging out with you on this Thursday morning, bringing you the mid-morning jam until noon. And I want to thank you for joining me today. And if you're a fan of The Sounds of Broadway, check out my good friend Don Kellogg and her show, Two on the Isle, Broadway at its best. 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I'm sure it is a great review. Right now, we're going to continue with music from Peter White. This one from 2014, Smile, is called Floating in the Air, right here at member-supported Jazz 90.1 and on Instagram.

music from Michael Bronig from the album Never Too Late, which came out in 2023. You heard The Way She Moves. Before that, it was Peter White with Floating in Air. Mike Velasquez here at Member Supported Jazz 90.1, hanging out with you on this Thursday morning. And again, I want to thank you for joining me today. Coming up next hour, we're going to begin things with a set of music from John Doakes, celebrating a birthday today. Also, you're going to hear from legendary artists like Ron Carter, Earl Klugh, Rahsaan Roland Kirk, as well as music from Eric Scott Reed, who will be performing at this year's Rochester International Jazz Festival. But right now, we're going to close this hour out with new music from Lindsey Webster. Music and Me, the name of the album. And this one's called What Is Meant to Be, right here at Member Supported Jazz 90.1 and on YouTube.

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beginning the 11 o'clock hour with a set of music from a vocalist celebrating his birthday today, John Doakes. We want to wish him a very, very, very happy birthday. You just heard from his most recent project, Our Day Will Come, with the George G. Swing Orchestra, their take on Monin. Before that, from 2017's Forever Reasons with September in the Rain, and we got the set started with one from his 2019 project, True Love, with his take on Lennon and McCartney's Eleanor Rigby. 16 minutes past the hour of 11 o'clock. I'm Mike Velasquez, hanging out with you on this Thursday morning. And again, I want to thank you for joining me today. I'm with you until noon. At noon, Phil Dodd will come in and take you through the rest of your midday, followed by Rob Linton, who's going to join you for the drive home at 3. Your evening of jazz gets started with Jazz Tracks with Art Good at 6 p.m. The Jazz Odyssey with Steve Pearl comes your way at 8, and we put a capper on your evening of music with the Jazz Wavelengths, hosted by Nate Jones at 10 p.m., and that's right before the 21-hour Odyssey, which is Big Band Friday, begins at midnight. 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Right now, we're going to continue with music from the one and only Ron Carter. This one from 1995's Mr. Bowtie. It's called Fill in the Blanks, right here at member-supported Jazz 90.1 and on Facebook.

0: classic sounds from the one and only Rahsaan Roland Kirk from 1967's Now Please Don't Cry, Don't You Cry, Beautiful Edith, which came out in 1967. You heard one called Stomping Grounds. Before that, it was Earl Klugh from 1986's Life Stories with the Traveler. 33 minutes past the hour of 11 o'clock. I'm Mike Velasquez, hanging out with you on this Thursday morning. And again, I want to thank you for joining me today. And I also want to invite you to join my good friend Otto Bruno for his great show, the Sunday Music Festa. It airs each and every Sunday afternoon at noon right here at member-supported Jazz 90.1 and online at jazz901.org. Right now, we're going to take a quick break, which is going to include the weather forecast. And when we return, music from the Yellow Jackets.
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7: Find any way you can to beat the heat today across Western New York and the Finger Lakes. Heat advisories are posted through 8 o'clock this evening. Temperatures will toy with 90 degrees. We'll see clouds, hazy sunshine, and a spot shower or thunderstorm as well, especially into the afternoon. Mostly cloudy, very warm and humid for tonight. Overnight lows only near 70. A top temp again near 90 for Friday, with scattered showers and thunderstorms into the afternoon, along with times of hazy sun. I'm meteorologist Josh Nichols for Jazz 90.1.
0: Beautiful bright sunshine and 83 degrees at the Frederick Douglass Greater Rochester International Airport.

0: The Yellow Jackets here at Member Supported Jazz 90.1 with the title track from their most recent release, Fasten Up. 43 minutes past the hour of 11 o'clock. I'm Mike Velasquez hanging out with you on this Thursday, bringing you the mid-morning jam until noon. And again, I want to thank you for joining me today. I also want to invite you to join me tomorrow or join us tomorrow evening for a great night of music. It begins at 6 p.m. with Alan and Sally bringing you big band classics, followed by This is Ska Jazz, hosted by Charles Benoit at 8 p.m. And we put a capper on your music of your evening of music listening with Andy's Mood, hosted by Andy Hines, and that comes your way at 9 p.m. Go to our website, jazz901.org, and get a look at the complete program schedule. Right now, we continue with music from Eric Scott Reed.
1: Here's a featured artist coming to this year's Rochester International Jazz Festival.

The latest from the Champion Fulton Trio, featuring Bria Skonberg from the album Flying High. Sposen, the name of the tune that you heard, and before that, Eric Scott Reed,

0: Dad, hello, Phil. How are you?
1: Oh, good morning, Mike. What's up?
0: Oh, same old, same old. It's Thursday. It's hot. And that's all I know right now.
1: Okay. All right. Well, let's see. Starting about 12:30, if this works out, I'm going to be featuring a number of recent new releases, ones that I particularly like, including Alex Robinson, Danny Sinoff, Dominic Walker, Rebecca Kilgore, Michael O'Neill with Tony Lindsay, Jeff Hamilton, among others. And there'll be lots of other different stuff happening through the afternoon.
0: Sounds good. And that's coming up in a matter of moments. I want to thank you for joining me today. I appreciate the love and support as always. I will be back with you tomorrow at 9 a.m. for my portion of Big Band Friday. And I sure hope you can join me. We're going to leave you with one from Danny Sinoff. This is new music from him from the album Make Someone Happy. This one's called Charade, right here at Member Supported Jazz 90.1. And again, thank you so much for joining me. I appreciate you guys immensely. And until we meet again, God bless.

games, acting out names, guessing the parts we play. Oh, what a hit we made. We came on next to closing.

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Mark Winkler from a previous album. It's got a new album, very nice original tune. Your classic nostalgia tune, in this case looking for the Bossa Nova days. Aretha Franklin with Bridge Over Troubled Water. I often start my Thursday program with that tune. I'm Phil Dodd. I'll be with you until 3 o'clock here on member-supported Jazz 90.1. Our station manager is Rob Linton, and every so often he posts a blog on our website. There's quite a number of them there because he doesn't take them down. So check it out. 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And speaking of Bossa Nova, here are Stan Getz and Charlie Bird.

0: Yes, that in fact was James Taylor. He did an album of standards called American Standard. He had assistance from John Pizzarelli, among others. My Heart Stood Still. Emily Claire Barlow, The Beat Goes On, with assistance from Soul Bossa Nova. And speaking of Bossa Nova, Stan Getz and Charlie Bird from their album Jazz Samba, the One Note Samba. I'm Phil Dodd, and I'll be with you till 3 o'clock here on Jazz 90.1. And a reminder that coming up tonight at 8 o'clock, you can join Steve Pearl. 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
7: Heat advisories are posted through 8 o'clock this evening. This afternoon will be a hot one with times of clouds and sun and maybe a pop-up shower or thunderstorm. A high temperature in the upper 80s with heat index values in the mid-90s. For tonight, plan on patchy clouds and starlight, the low near 70. After a shower thunderstorm on Friday, we'll find some partial clearing later into the afternoon with lower levels of humidity, highs in the mid-80s. I'm meteorologist Josh Nichols for Jazz 90.1.
0: So, right now, we have cloudy skies. We have 87 degrees in Fairport, but a mere 85 in Rochester. 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

singer and pianist Danny Sinoff, an Ellington tune there, Mood Indigo. And before that, the vocalist was Alex Robinson and her take on the classic standard, Easy Living. I'm Phil Dodd. 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Here is the Dominic Walker Organ Trio and a Beatles tune.

The singer you heard there was Tony Lindsay with the Michael O'Neill Sextet, a very nice album called Synergy. And right before that, Rebecca Kilgore, who has an album of the songs of Dave Frischberg called A Little Taste and Peel Me a Grape, which, by the way, was the very first song written by Dave Frischberg, and also the Dominic Walker Trio and a Beatles tune. She Loves You. I'm Phil Dodd. This is member-supported Jazz 90.1, where we play recorded music. That's kind of the point of the radio station. 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And you'll find information there about music in the area. Here is the Jeff Hamilton Trio.

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Judith Owen having fun with an old classic, Spooky. And before that, the Jeff Hamilton Trio Rap, Your Troubles in Dreams. I'm Phil Dodd. This is Member Supported Jazz 90.1. And perhaps you want to find out more about the folks who play the music for you here at Jazz 90.1. Well, you can do this. You can go to our website, jazz901.org, and look for Meet the DJs. Here is organist Brian Charette with the Vancouver Jazz Orchestra, The Same Old You, with The Same Old Blues.

Karen Allison, very nice take on the Beatles tune Here, There, and Everywhere, and a Curtis Stigers tune originally done by John Sebastian, and The Loving Spoonful. The question, did you ever have to make up your mind? And Brian Charette with the Vancouver Jazz Orchestra, a tune called The Same Old You with the Same Old Blues. I'm Phil Dodd. This is member-supported Jazz 90.1. And we do whatever we can to let people know about this radio station, Jazz 90.1, 90.1 FM, and streaming on the web. But we always run into folks who don't know about us, and maybe they would. 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So what you can do, you can help us out. 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That way we get the word out. 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

0: Your cucumber plants start out great and suddenly wilt and seem to die overnight. The problem is bacterial wilt, but the real culprit is the yellow and green striped, banded, or spotted cucumber beetle. Hi, I'm Melinda Myers, horticulturist and gardening expert. These beetles stunt plant growth, reduce fruit set, scar the fruit, and transmit the deadly bacterial wilt disease. This disease causes plants to suddenly wilt, yellow, and die. Manage the cucumber beetles to reduce the risk of bacterial wilt. Nature helps with natural predators like the wolf spider and ground beetles. Further reduce the risk of damage by rotating your crops and mulching the soil. Cover the plants with row covers at planting to help plants thrive by keeping cucumber beetles and squash bugs off the plants. Remove the covers as soon as the plants start flowering so pollination can occur. Handpick or vacuum the insects off the plants as soon as they're found. Check out our website for this and other gardening tips. 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
4: Heat advisories are posted through 8 o'clock this evening. This afternoon will be a hot one with times of clouds and sun and maybe a pop-up shower or thunderstorm. A high temperature in the upper 80s with heat index values in the mid-90s. For tonight, plan on patchy clouds and starlight, the low near 70. After a shower thunderstorm on Friday, we'll find some partial clearing later into the afternoon with lower levels of humidity, highs in the mid-80s. I'm meteorologist Josh Nichols for Jazz 90.1.
5: Partly sunny, 88 degrees in Canandaigua, 87 in Rochester. 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
1: New York Voices from the live album they did with the WDR Big Band, Paul Simon's tune, Baby Driver. And Lena Horne, her classic recording of One for My Baby, One More for the Road. I'm Phil Dodd. I'll be with you till 3 o'clock on this warm day in June. And we are getting close to the Jazz Fest once again. Starts a week from tomorrow at basically about 4 in the afternoon. So we'll be down on Jazz Street. As always, look for our tent. Drop by and say hello. We'll have live broadcasts most days, I think, between around 4:15 and 6:45. Unless something really exciting happens. Here's Dave Stryker. He did an album of movie themes. This is from Taxi Driver.

Jazz 90.1. You were driving along yesterday at 2 in the afternoon. You heard a tune, and you didn't quite make a note of it, or you thought, well, that was a sax player. Yeah, and it was about 2 in the afternoon. Well, you can go to our website, jazz901.org. Under programming, you can look for a playlist, and with any luck at all, you'll find an answer. Here is Freddie Cole.

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And her laughter's just an echo I remember.

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Just there, a pair of tunes written by Bill Withers. That's Jose James. He did an entire album of the tunes of Bill Withers. Surreal Ame with another Bill Withers tune, The Days of Wine. Just the two of us. And right before that, The Days of Wine and Roses from the Joyce DiCamillo Trio. I'm Phil Dodd. I'll be with you till 3. So the Jazz Fest will be starting a week from tomorrow, and perhaps you haven't made plans yet. You know, you've looked at it, and you go, huh? Where do I start? Where do I end? Well, we have help on our website, jazz901.org. 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

0: Renee Marie, that's from a recording called Serene Renegade, her take on a Beatles tune, Hard Day's Night. Ken Popowski, his version of a tune by Rahsaan Roland Kirk, Bright Moments. I'm Phil Dodd, I'll be with you till 3 o'clock here on Jazz 90.1, where tonight at midnight, once again, you can join us for Big Band Friday. What we do is big bands and swinging singers. It starts tonight at midnight and goes through 9 p.m. tomorrow.
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3: Stardate June 11th. For sky watchers in the United States, a grouping in the western evening sky right now is a case of the haves and have-mores. The group is visible across the entire country, but the view gets better as you move farther south. The group features the planets Venus, Jupiter, and Mercury, and the stars Pollux and Castor, the twins of Gemini. Venus is the brightest member, with the twins to its right and Jupiter and Mercury to its lower right. All five members of the group are near the ecliptic, the sun's path across the sky, and the angle of the ecliptic varies by latitude. As seen from the equator, the ecliptic stands almost straight up from the horizon at sunset. The sun drops straight down below the horizon, so the sky darkens quickly. At the same time, Venus and the others stand fairly high above the horizon. They're still well up as twilight fades. As you go farther north, the ecliptic tilts toward the south. The farther north you are, the greater that angle. So when the sun sets, it doesn't drop straight down. It also slides across the horizon. As a result, the sky remains bright for much longer than it does at the equator. Venus and the others are lower in the sky at sunset, so they're more likely to be blocked by trees or mountains. And they're immersed in the twilight longer. That leaves less time to enjoy this beautiful group of planets and stars in the evening sky. Today's program was made possible by Mercer Caverns in Calaveras County in California's historic gold country. More information at mercercaverns.net. For the McDonald Observatory, I'm Billy Henry.
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5: Here's the latest Jazz 90.1 weather forecast.
6: Heat advisories are posted through 8 o'clock this evening. This afternoon will be a hot one with times of clouds and sun and maybe a pop-up shower or thunderstorm. A high temperature in the upper 80s with heat index values in the mid-90s. For tonight, plan on patchy clouds and starlight, the low near 70. After a shower thunderstorm on Friday, we'll find some partial clearing later into the afternoon with lower levels of humidity, highs in the mid-80s. I'm meteorologist Josh Nichols for Jazz 90.1.
0: Cloudy skies and 86 degrees in Webster, 90. Count them, 90 degrees in Rochester, member-supported Jazz 90.1.

Lou Donaldson there with Harlem Nocturne, and from an album that Van Morrison did a few years ago. It was called Duets, Reimagining the Catalog. Many artists who have been around for a while have been making duet albums. So usually what they do is re-record some of the best-known tunes. But what Van did was he went back and he picked tunes that he liked but weren't that well-known. And then he recorded them with a whole bunch of different folks, including, I think, Natalie Cole. I know she's on the album. I think it was her last recording. The one we heard was called The Eternal Kansas City, and the duet partner was Gregory Porter. I'm Phil Dodd with you for just a little while longer here on Jazz 90.1. This is Diane Reeves.

a sample of what you'll be hearing tonight, starting at midnight on Big Band Friday. Early Basie, early count Basie with Jimmy Rushing, exactly like you. John Pizzarelli has a new album dedicated to Tony Bennett called Dear Mr. Bennett. And Ellington, It Don't Mean a Thing. If I Ain't Got That Swing. Also in the set, Diane Reeves, her live recording of The House I Live In. I'm Phil Dodd. Enjoyed being here with you on this Thursday. Be back tomorrow at noon for my portion of Big Band Friday. I think I might drop by tonight at midnight as well. Rob Linton continues next for your warm drive home. Thanks for listening.

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7: Heat advisories are posted through 8 o'clock this evening. This afternoon will be a hot one with times of clouds and sun and maybe a pop-up shower or thunderstorm. A high temperature in the upper 80s with heat index values in the mid-90s. For tonight, plan on patchy clouds and starlight, the low near 70. After a shower thunderstorm on Friday, we'll find some partial clearing later into the afternoon with lower levels of humidity, highs in the mid-80s. I'm meteorologist Josh Nichols for Jazz.

music for you on this Thursday afternoon from Blake Aaron. Great track there called The Upside. Skinny Hightower, Alex Parchman together in the middle. And we started it out with Adam Hawley, a tune doing real well on the charts, I should say. It's a tune called Electric. George Benson and Al Jarreau together next. We'll hear from Jesse J, Lawson Rollins, and something too from Miss Nicole Henry all on the way. I'm Rob Linton. Good afternoon. Happy Thursday. Hope you're doing okay and minding the, it's not so much the heat necessarily as it is kind of that mugginess, right? It's just, it's a good day to stay in the AC unless this is your kind of weather, you know. We're going to see if this heat will continue as we head into tomorrow. Josh will check your forecast a little bit later on in the hour. Don't forget, 1 week from tomorrow, it's the Rochester International Jazz Festival kicking off. We're getting excited. The city's starting to take shape for the fest. It's going to be a good time. And you may want to know who we recommend you go see. Well, Derek Lucas has done his annual Jazz Festival Picks podcast, and you can listen to that on our website inside the audio vault. 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

nice one there from Lawson Rollins. Kind of a perfect tune that you could listen to a lot on your boat on the water. It just has that summer vibe, as it should. It's called Sunset Glow from Lawson Rollins. Jesse J before that, and George Benson and Al Jarreau with the tune that is a favorite of mine. I loved the project that they did together some 20, 21 years ago. And the tune, Summer Breeze. We're going to switch ever so briefly from the smooth thing for a second. I've got some Bing Crosby coming up for you. We'll hear from Nathan Mitchell later, Russ Freeman as well, and Vanessa Williams on this smooth Thursday afternoon. I'm Rob Linton. Thanks so much for starting your afternoon with us, your afternoon drive. We'll have your weather coming up in a bit. Josh is going to tell us when we'll get some relief from the heat. And later on tonight, some musical relief for you. At 6 o'clock, it'll be time again for Jazz Tracks with Art Good.

0: Well, for all of my fellow 80s kids out there, you may remember that Don Henley classic from 1984 down there by Russ Freeman, Boys of Summer on Jazz 94.1. What a throwback. Nathan Mitchell before that, Summertime, Summer Vibes, and Bing Crosby in that set of music too. Sticking out like a sore thumb, but you just have to play Heat Wave. Vanessa Williams coming up, the classic. We'll hear from Deepak Thetu as well. Later on, Judas Seeley's latest single, all between now and 4 o'clock. I'm Rob Linton. Hope you're doing well. Hope, too, you're not melting on this very, very hazy day. Apparently, we hit 90 at the airport for the first time this season. Okay, kind of cool. We're going to see if we're going to get any relief coming up. Josh Nichols will have your forecast next.
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7: Heat advisories are posted through 8 o'clock this evening. This afternoon will be a hot one with times of clouds and sun and maybe a pop-up shower or thunderstorm. A high temperature in the upper 80s with heat index values in the mid-90s. For tonight, plan on patchy clouds and starlight, the low near 70. After a shower thunderstorm on Friday, we'll find some partial clearing later into the afternoon with lower levels of humidity, highs in the mid-80s. I'm meteorologist Josh Nichols for Jazz 90.1.
0: Well, depending on where you are, you may be seeing some rain shower activity right now, or it may be coming. There's some thunder shower activity popping up here and there. But right now, at least here in Rochester, in Greece, we have cloudy skies, 91 degrees at member-supported Jazz 90.1. Well, don't forget, of course, Jazz Fest starts 1 week from tomorrow. We're getting pumped up. We're getting excited about it. And you may be wondering still who you want to go see. Be sure to check out our annual podcast that Derek Lucas does on his picks for the festival. I mean, let's face it, there's a lot of people on the schedule every year. We have no idea who the heck they are. They're wonderful, but we have no idea who they are. Check that out and get prepped as you get ready to head down to Jazz Street in a little over a week. 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

play his most recent single from Rochester's Judas Ely called Gravitate on Jazz 94.1. He was there with the guy I played before that Tuesday night, Deepak Thetu, down at Tropics Nightclub. It's just an incredible concert down there. Place was packed to the rafters. We heard Deepak in that set doing On Deck. Felicia Ray is coming up next. Bring us right up to the top of the hour. I'm Rob Linton. We have your news and weather coming up next. Depending on where you are, you might be seeing some rain passing through right now and some thundershower activities. Reports are kind of popping up. I haven't seen anything for Monroe County yet, but we'll keep you in the loop on that. All right, so we might be getting some dicey weather in. Josh will check your forecast coming up a little bit later in the hour. And don't forget tonight, 8 o'clock, Steve Pearl with his program, Jazz Odyssey. And later on this evening, a good program to wind down the day, Nate Jones and Jazz Wavelengths at 10 o'clock.

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3: NBC News Radio. I'm Chris Caraggio.
4: President Trump has halted new strikes against Iran. In a Truth Social post today, he said his decision is based on the fact that discussions with Iran have been brought to the highest level of Iranian leadership and approved. He went on to say that final points have been in both concept and great detail approved by all parties involved. This comes after the U.S. and Iran have traded strikes throughout the week. Earlier today, Trump vowed to hit Iran very hard tonight while also threatening to take over Iran's oil infrastructure points. A lockdown has ended at the Pentagon after a reported hazardous materials incident. Pentagon spokesperson Sean Parnell said normal operations have resumed after testing confirmed no hazard existed.
3: And the World Cup is underway. The global soccer tournament is taking place in North America for the first time since 1994. The opening game is in Mexico City with Mexico taking on South Africa. I'm Chris Caraggio, NBC News Radio.
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3: Heat advisories are posted through 8 o'clock this evening. This afternoon will be a hot one with times of clouds and sun and maybe a pop-up shower or thunderstorm. A high temperature in the upper 80s with heat index values in the mid-90s. For tonight, plan on patchy clouds and starlight, the low near 70. After a shower thunderstorm on Friday, we'll find some partial clearing later into the afternoon with lower levels of humidity, highs in the mid-80s. I'm meteorologist Josh Nichols for Jazz 90.1.
0: The National Weather Service has issued a severe thunderstorm warning until 5 o'clock this evening, so a little less than an hour, for southeastern Orleans County, north central Genesee County, and a portion of Monroe County, western Monroe County. Looking at the picture here, it starts kind of Hamlin-Hilton area on the lake and shoots a little bit past Medina. So, you know, when it gets this hot and humid, we have storms pop up, so take it easy if you're heading out. Right now, though, in Greece, it's uneventful. Just clouds, temperatures of still 91 degrees. Member-supported Jazz 90.1.

His name is Rodney Franklin. Tune there if you couldn't tell. It's called The Groove. Member-supported Jazz 94.1's fun. Stanley Clark in the middle. And Trombone Shorty, he's coming back to Rochester. And I'll tell you what, it's become an annual thing where if you don't have Shorty to round out the Jazz Fest, it's just not right. You have to have him down at Parcel 5. Well, he's coming back this year on the final night of the festival. Rick Braun coming up next. He's got a brand new wonderful project in tribute to Chuck Mangione. Rick's going to be in town in November, too, playing up at Kodak Center, touring this album. It's going to be a great show. Judy Seeley coming up a little bit later, and Huge Groove as well. 16 minutes now past 4. I'm Rob Linton. Good afternoon. One thing about live radio, it's fun, right? So earlier in the hour, I said, oh, quiet outside. No weather, no rain. As soon as I turned the microphone off, that changed. So yeah, we're getting some rain, and it's going to make the drive home a little tricky. We'll start your traffic and a little bit later on in the hour as well. But I don't know about you. I'm kind of happy that, you know, my lawn needs it. You know what I'm saying? Moving along musically to Rick Braun's latest project in tribute to the late, great Chuck Mangione. Here is Rick's rendition of The Children of Sanchez.

Originally written by Kate Bush for the 1980s hit film She's Having a Baby, this woman's work covered there by Judas Seeley on Jazz 90.1. That's one of those goosebump tunes, you know. I mean, it's with remakes, you know, you never know, but I think he does a fantastic job with that tune. And if you ever do need a good cry, find She's Having a Baby on one of the streaming services. Great flick. Rick Braun before that with the Children of Sanchez. We've got Huge Groove coming up. Skinny Hightower 2, and a little bit later, music from Nils and 480 East. 30 minutes now past 4 o'clock on what's turned out to be a rainy afternoon. Of course, the temperature is creeping down slowly but surely, which is going to offer some relief. But we have some shower activity and storms passing through certain areas of our listening zone here. So take it easy as you get ready to head out this afternoon. Typical summer slash spring slash normal weather for Rochester, certainly. Coming up at 6 o'clock tonight, it'll be time for our good buddy Art Good with his program, great show, called Jazz Tracks.

0: Tuscany Hightower on this Thursday afternoon. Tune there called Honey on Jazz 90.1. Huge Groove starting out that set of music with The Phoenix. We have Nils coming up, 480 East 2, and something from Lee Ritenour, I think. We'll squeeze that in before 5 o'clock this Thursday afternoon. I'm Rob Linton. We have 22 minutes now in front of 5 and some interesting weather coming through the area. We'll check your forecast from Josh coming up next.
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2: Wet roadways as you make your way home and crews on scene of a crash. Fort Eddy westbound at Mount Reed Boulevard delays all the way back towards Meg Street right now. Busy go Fort Eddy westbound between 441 and 590, and congestion building up 590 northbound towards Monroe Ave in the construction area. Ed Smith with your Jazz 90.1 traffic.
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8: Heat advisories are posted through 8 o'clock this evening. This afternoon will be a hot one, with times of clouds and sun and maybe a pop-up shower or thunderstorm. A high temperature in the upper 80s with heat index values in the mid-90s. For tonight, plan on patchy clouds and starlight, the low near 70. After a shower thunderstorm on Friday, we'll find some partial clearing later into the afternoon with lower levels of humidity, highs in the mid-80s. I'm meteorologist Josh Nichols for Jazz 90.1.
0: Well, we have had shower activity kind of move through right now. Just a little bit of light stuff out there. Nothing bad. Temperatures are dropping quickly. We have 79 degrees now out at the Greater Rochester International Airport at 442. Well, of course, a lot of us are focused on next Friday and the start of the Jazz Festival. It's a beautiful thing. But don't forget, there's music that happens in our city every day, pretty much, right? I mean, all year long. And a good friend of ours, Greg Bell, puts together a listing. It's Jazz Rochester. So if you head to our website, jazz901.org, Greg goes through every single day of the week and lists all the jazz happening around town. So maybe you want a little bit of warm-up leading into the fest. Or when we're all on a musical high after the fest, go out and support the music as well. It's important to do all year long. Again, you can find the Jazz Rochester calendar over at jazz901.org.

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2: NBC News Radio. I'm Chris Caraggio.
3: Wall Street is closing with stocks sharply higher. It comes after President Trump announced he was canceling U.S. strikes against Iran that were set for tonight and said a peace deal may be agreed to soon. Oil prices have also reacted to the announcement, with West Texas Intermediate crude futures trading down 3% at around $86 a barrel. Brent crude futures also fell about 3% at the closing bell. The Dow Jones Industrial Average gained 929 points to 50,848. The S&P 500 climbed 127 points, and the NASDAQ rose 640 points. And the lockdown at the Pentagon has been lifted following a reported hazardous materials situation. Pentagon spokesman Sean Parnell said normal operations have resumed after testing confirmed no hazard existed. Parnell said the department executed standard protection protocols. Some areas of the Pentagon were evacuated due to the incident. I'm Chris Caraggio, NBC News Radio.
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5: Slow traffic, wet roadways, an accident 390 northbound at West Henrietta Road. Still dealing with a crash 490 westbound at Mount Reed Boulevard. Delays extending all the way back past Meg Street right now. Congestion and slow traffic 590 northbound from Winton Road all the way up through Empire. Ed Smith with your Jazz 90.1 traffic.
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11: Tropical levels of humidity continue into tonight across Rochester, Western New York, and the Finger Lakes. Look for a partly starlit sky. There could be a brief shower, thunder shower, especially south and east of town in the evening. Low temperatures into the low 70s. Look for a shower, isolated thunderstorm early Friday, then some partial sunshine develops. It turns

0: more comfortable later into the afternoon and evening, but it's still quite warm. Friday's highs in the mid-80s, Saturday's mostly sunny with a westerly breeze and a pleasant brand of warmth, the high 80 to 85. I'm meteorologist Josh Nichols for Jazz 90.1.
1: The temperature right now in Rochester is 79 degrees.

Pablo Cruz for you on this Thursday afternoon, asking the question, what you gonna do? We heard from Cindy Bradley in the middle, and Gerald Albright starting out the 5 o'clock hour with More Than Enough. We've got a tune about summer coming up. I mean, you know, definitely the weather feeling like summer for sure. Don Braden on the way too, and Daniel Pardo as we head up towards 6 o'clock on your Thursday. I'm Rob Linton. Hope you're doing well. Hope you are getting your rest because a week from tomorrow, well, it's 9 days of wonderful music, not a lot of sleep, good times, great fun as the Rochester International Jazz Festival sets up again for another year. We're going to be down there, of course, every day broadcasting live with news and artist interviews and updates and a lot of fun, too. It'll be down there on Gibbs Street every night right up to about 10 or 11 o'clock. So we hope you'll stop down and see us.

Don Braden for you on this Thursday afternoon. The song Solar on Jazz 90.1. And of course, when the weather's nice out, I got to play some summer tunes, and appropriate too for what I'll talk about in just a second. But we heard Dee Brown doing Summer Cruise. Daniel Pardo is on the way. Antonio Bennett is coming up too. We'll hear from Oscar Peterson and Jack DeJohnette. I'm Rob Linton. Glad to be with you on this Friday Eve. And speaking of cruises, we have one coming up this summer on board the Colonial Belle. If you've been with us before on these cruises, you know what a great time they are. If you haven't, you should try one. We're only doing one. It's coming up in August. Bill Tiberio and his band will play on board. Dinner included, cash bar, and a three-hour cruise up and down the historic Erie Canal. Tickets are almost gone, so if you're going to want to join us, get yours soon over at jazz901.org.

0: I don't know about you, but that is one of those earworm songs that you hear just like the first 20, 30 seconds of it, and you know what it is. That was Oscar Peterson with the classic, Just a Sittin' and a Rockin'. Jack DeJohnette coming up, Boney James 2, and Ray Charles, all as we head up towards the top of the hour on this Thursday. I'm Rob Linton. Hope you're doing well. And don't forget, coming up at 6, we take a trip to the other coast virtually and hang out for a couple of hours of great smooth jazz with our buddy Art Good and his program Jazz Tracks on Jazz 90.1.
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2: Cruise on scene of an accident, 390 northbound at West Henry on a road causing a minor slowdown there. We've got flooding on the expressway downtown, 490 eastbound at Goodman Street causing delays. Still slow traffic 490 westbound across the Freddie Sue Bridge towards Mount Reed Boulevard. And slow traffic on 590 northbound. Ed Smith with your Jazz 90.1 traffic.
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7: Tropical levels of humidity continue into tonight across Rochester, Western New York, and the Finger Lakes. Look for a partly starlit sky. There could be a brief shower, thunder shower, especially south and east of town in the evening. Low temperatures into the low 70s. Look for a shower, isolated thunderstorm early Friday, then some partial sunshine develops. It turns more comfortable later into the afternoon and evening, but it's still quite warm. Friday's highs in the mid-80s. Saturday's mostly sunny with a westerly breeze and a pleasant brand of warmth, the high 80 to 85. I'm meteorologist Josh Nichols for Jazz 90.1.
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the great Ray Charles for you on this Thursday afternoon, June 11th, Ray, with a tune called I Want to Know. Boney James in the middle and Jack DeJohnette starting out that set of music with Alabama. Coming up, we have got, definitely Manhattan Transfer, and maybe I'm going to do my best to squeeze in some Nat Cole for you, too. I'm Rob Linton. It is time for me to head out, but stay with us. Jazz Tracks, The Art Good is next. Steve Pearl's in with Jazz Odyssey at 8 o'clock tonight. Then Nate Jones with Jazz Wavelengths, 10 to midnight, all here on Jazz 90.1. Have a great evening.

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3: NBC News Radio. I'm Chris Caraccio.
4: Wall Street has closed with stocks sharply higher. It comes after President Trump announced he was canceling U.S. strikes against Iran that were set for tonight and said a peace deal may be agreed to soon. Oil prices have also reacted to the announcement, with West Texas Intermediate crude futures trading down 3% at about $86 a barrel. Brent crude futures also fell about 3% at the closing bell. The Dow gained 929 points. To 50,848, the S&P 500 climbed 127 points and the NASDAQ rose 640 points. President Trump says he's taking action to lower the cost of seafood for Americans. He announced he's reversing regulations on the fishing industry to increase U.S. competitiveness with other countries. Some of those include expanding access to key fishing grounds in the Atlantic and Pacific. Trump was surrounded by fishing industry workers today when he signed his executive order in the Oval Office. I'm Chris Caraccio, NBC News Radio.
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6: An accident on 590 northbound at Empire with slowdowns back towards the 490 split. Still some busy traffic 490 westbound between 441 and 590. Slowdown on 490 eastbound from the Freddie Sue Bridge over towards Goodman. Looking good though, 390 northbound. Ed Smith with your Jazz 90.1 traffic.
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10: Tropical levels of humidity continue into tonight across Rochester, Western New York, and the Finger Lakes. Look for a partly starlit sky. There could be a brief shower, thunder shower, especially south and east of town in the evening. Low temperatures into the low 70s. Look for a shower, isolated thunderstorm early Friday, then some partial sunshine develops. It turns more comfortable later into the afternoon and evening, but it's still quite warm. Friday's highs in the mid-80s, Saturday's mostly sunny with a westerly breeze and a pleasant brand of warmth, the high 80 to 85. I'm meteorologist Josh Nichols for Jazz 90.1.
11: This is Jazz Tracks for weekend of June 13, 14. I think you're going to like this show. The new songs from Down to the Bone have really grown on me, especially the ones we're showing you today. We've got five songs from the new Down to the Bone album. And by the way, tickets are on sale, not only full weekend series tickets, but single day tickets for October's 39th Catalina Island Jazz Tracks Festival. 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The best seats you'll still find will be on closing weekend, but still good seats on opening weekend as well. 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
1: Pretty cool stuff on the show today because we have what was released in the past week, a brand new album from Down to the Bone. They've been at it since the 90s. We got them on one of their first live stage presentations when Schultz was still fronting the band back in the late 90s, I think. Stuart Wade, their founder, came over to the island with me one time and scoped it out. The new album is called This Way Forward, and our first listen in about 20 minutes will feature Hill Street Soul, and we'll talk a little bit about that then. Also have the new Steep Cole. We'll showcase it hourly next week. It got released as well on June the 5th. We have Word of a New Jesse Cook and a song that I think will be on that. We'll hear that later in the program today. We've got a new song from the Fatburger Band, San Diego's Finest, the new Norman Brown, the new Gerald Albright, the new Chris Standring, the new Adam Holly, the forthcoming Huge Groove. We've got some good stuff in the show today, so settle in, grab yourself a cool beverage. It is June. This will be the last show I do before I leave the desert and go up to the lake because we are just hitting the hundreds, 105 it's going to be today in Palm Springs, so it's nice and cool up at the lake. We're going to begin the program with remembering the late, great Peebo Bryson. We're going to start each hour with a song from Peebo. He passed away a week ago. He'd been in ill health, I believe. Lost him on June the 2nd. I believe he passed away in his home in Marietta, Georgia. And what a great voice. What great songs. And so happy that we've had the chance to have him on our stage last October. I didn't get a chance to speak to him. I got within a few feet of him backstage when I went down to ask his manager a question about putting him on the stage. He was kind of deep in thought, so I didn't bother him. But when he sang this song, and Regina Bell had sung the song on our stage a few years before separately, the entire audience fell into a hush. Everybody brought off their cell phones to record this, which we don't we ask you not to record a lot on your cell phones, but who was going to stop you from taking home watching Peebo Bryson in the historic 1929 Avalon Ballroom looking out to sea as he sang A Whole New World?

Rest in peace, Mr. Bryson. And now, it's summer. We give you David Sanborn and Summer.

Toronto-born and brewed and used to ski a lot, doesn't anymore. More of a concert promoter these days than he is a musician, but Warren Hill with another goodbye from his breakout album in 1993, Devotion. Just before that, Chris Stannering, his title track to Love and Paragraphs, which was a big hit back in 2008, and Sanborn's Summer, because it's summer. It's mid-June already. And this lady, we are going to surprise you with on the far side of summer in October, 26 miles across the sea. It doesn't matter whether you've ever heard of her or not. I saw her live performance earlier this year at Catalina Bar and Grill in Hollywood, and you're going to love her show on our opening night, closing weekend in the Avalon Ballroom. It is Yuko Mabuchi and Sedona Winds.

I once saw the Yellow Jackets in concert, I believe, at Catalina Bar and Grill in Hollywood. This song, Comin' Home Baby, was on their 2025 album, Fasten Up. The lady before, Yuko Mabuchi, I just saw at Catalina Bar and Grill a few months ago, but it wasn't the same street address. Catalina Bar and Grill had moved to a new location, and faintly remember the old location was kind of funky. The new showroom is fantastic. I'm going to go see Bob James and his trio there. Nope, I take that back. Bob James is going to be at the Blue Note in Hollywood next month. When we come back, our first new music set of the day. I've already told you that Down to the Bone is our featured brand new today. And our first listen from This Way Forward will feature Hill Street Soul on vocals. Forgot to mention at the start of the show that we have a pretty fantastic archives album today, the 1996 Caravan of Dreams of Peter White. Boney James was a guest on it on several songs. We're going to hear the title track in about 20 minutes, and then a song that Peter did for Over at the Beach. He lives up in the valley, not at the beach, but I think he must like Venice Beach. So double listens each hour to Peter White's 1996 Caravan of Dreams. Now, I've long known of Hill Street Soul, but I've not been that versed. But it's a person, and it's not a person. It's a group, a British R&B neo-soul music project. But the singer is Zambian-born Hilary Mwelwa. And so Hilary comes into Hill Street Soul. And I don't know if she lives in London or not, that may be the connection, because Stuart Wade, who is the creator of Down to the Bone, too long of a story to tell here, he's British and in London. And so for the new Down to the Bone album, This Way Forward, which we are showcasing hourly, he got Hill Street Soul to sing on Get Up and Dance. Our first listen to the brand new, just released in the past few days, Down to the Bone.

This song has grown on me. In fact, this album's grown on me since it was first released. Authentically Norman, I Wish You, from Mr. Norman Brown. The Fatburger Band is coming back to life this year. I'll take some responsibility. I tried to get them to put their show together for a reunion a few years ago. Their guitarist, Evan Marks, did come to the island and did a solo show, included some Fatburger music. But with the passing of a third former member of the Fatburger Band, I reached out to him in the last few months, and he will bring a brand new Fatburger Band to Catalina Island in October. And they have this new song, which will be, we hope, on a new album. This song will be on a boat sailing across to Catalina Island in October. The Fatburger Band on Jazz Tracks. We're back.

Evan Marks, the one original member of the Fatburger Band. He joined the band in 1993. He's been in the music business in San Diego all these many years, worked with, I think, the San Diego Orchestra, came to Catalina Island with a big band for the Catalina Conservancy a couple months ago, and he's put together a cast of musicians to fill in the slots. Three of the members of the Fatburger Band have passed, and this could be a really hot show. It's a Saturday night. Check the schedule for the performance schedule for the 39th Catalina Island Jazz Strikes Festival and try to be there to see the reemergence of the Fatburger Band. And this song will be on that boat going to the island in October. Fatburger. Two T's, because they didn't want to infringe on the Fatburger hamburger chain that had one T in Los Angeles. That's where they took their name from. They took their name from a hamburger stand in Hollywood. When we come back, we begin our hourly double listens from the Jazz Trucks archives of 30 years ago, the 1996 Peter White Caravan of Dreams. Its fabulous title track will be our first listen. As mentioned a few minutes ago, we have the entire performance schedule posted at jazztrucks.com for our 39th October of live smooth jazz on Catalina Island. You can see all the performers and a link for more information, their history, and some great pictures, and see exactly what day, what session, what time each of our 25 stars of smooth jazz who are coming to the island in October will be on our stage. The opening night will be Peter White as the headliner, but the first guy on stage, first dude on stage, will be saxophonist Chase Huna, very popular here in the desert. He now tours with Al Stewart, so he's the sax of Year of the Cat, and has a new solo album himself, and sometimes tours with Peter White. Peter White will have a different saxophonist, but I'm pretty sure that Peter will invite Chase to come back up on stage, and Peter White actually is the solo, is the guitar on the new single from Chase Huna, the remake of Michael Jackson's This Girl Is Mine. So I wouldn't be surprised if Peter's pulled out on stage first with Chase while there's still sunshine over the ocean. And then when Peter takes over as darkness sets in on the island, I'm sure Chase will make an appearance with him too. Peter White has today's Jazz Trucks Archives album, Caravan of Dreams. Where would you start? But with its title track, 30 years past in time.

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2: 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These beetles stunt plant growth, reduce fruit set, scar the fruit, and transmit the deadly bacterial wilt disease. This disease causes plants to suddenly wilt, yellow, and die. Manage the cucumber beetles to reduce the risk of bacterial wilt. Nature helps with natural predators like the wolf spider and ground beetles. Further reduce the risk of damage by rotating your crops and mulching the soil. Cover the plants with row covers at planting to help plants thrive by keeping cucumber beetles and squash bugs off the plants. Remove the covers as soon as the plants start flowering so pollination can occur. Handpick or vacuum the insects off the plants as soon as they're found. Check out our website for this and other gardening tips.
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8: Tropical levels of humidity continue into tonight across Rochester, Western New York, and the Finger Lakes. Look for a partly starlit sky. There could be a brief shower, thunder shower, especially south and east of town in the evening. Low temperatures into the low 70s. Look for a shower, isolated thunderstorm early Friday, then some partial sunshine develops. It turns more comfortable later into the afternoon and evening, but it's still quite warm. Friday's highs in the mid-80s. Saturday's mostly sunny with a westerly breeze and a pleasant brand of warmth, the high 80 to 85. I'm meteorologist Josh Nichols for Jazz 90.1.
9: You're with Dart Good on the Jazz Track Showcase of the absolute newest and classic old. And today, remembering the legacy of the late, great Peebo Bryson. Peebo passed away on June 2nd, last week, at age 75, complications from a stroke, but he did die peacefully at a hospital in Marietta, Georgia, surrounded by his family members. I will never forget his performance on our stage on Catalina Island last October. I was so pleased when they took my offer. I had so much fun playing his songs on this show in the lead-on to that night, and love the fact that when I get in my Jeep Gladiator, which we barge across to Catalina Island in October to serve as artist transport between the boat docks where Catalina Express comes in and the casino, Wrigley Casino, where the Avalon Ballroom is, that Peebo Bryson, even though I was not the driver, was in my Jeep Gladiator. I just wished I'd given the driver a marquee so he could have had Peebo autographed the back of the driver's seat in my Jeep. I would have loved to have had that. Would have never have washed it off. So remember Peebo, what great songs he had. If you Apple Music, you might grab his songs or ask Alexa to play Peebo Bryson.

For an hour or two later this week with a glass of your favorite in your hand. But take a listen as we remember the late, great Peeble Bryson, and If Ever You're in My Arms Again. What a voice he had.

song, Blue Moon. Spent 6 weeks straight, my notes say, at number two. That's amazing. You can get to the top of the Billboard charts, but if you're stuck at number two for six straight weeks, that's a huge hit, even if you didn't get to the top of the hill. Special Effects did get to number one with the song before that called Lavish. And Jonathan Butler gave us Baby, Please Don't Take It, because I need your love. Now, the Catalina Island Bound, Pieces of a Dream. And speaking of hits, I must have been looking at the Billboard Hits column in my iTunes when I programmed this set, because three straight months this song was top five, peaked at number three once again, a big hit, even if it didn't go to number one, for Pieces of a Dream. I hope they bring it on the boat with them to Catalina Island in October, all in.

Their album Mixed Up, which came as we were coming out of COVID back in 2021. They kind of said the name had something to do with being all mixed up in the COVID period of time. Don't Look Back, 480 East, maybe one of the songs they'll bring on the boat with them to Catalina Island in October. We've got single day tickets now on sale for October's Jazz Trucks Festival, our 39th October on the island. You can still buy full weekend series tickets, which most people do. They come for the whole weekend. Once you're there, you don't want to leave. I mean, you can get on that late boat at 11:30, heading back for the mainland at on Saturday and Sunday nights, but you'll look back at Descanso Beach at the Jazz Tracks after party. You'll see people dancing on the beach at midnight, and you'll go, can I jump off this boat and swim back over and just stay the weekend? But we do have single-day tickets now on sale, full weekend series tickets. The exact performance schedule, the entire 25-artist lineup, is now posted at jazztracks.com for October. 26 Miles Across the Sea in a moment. Another track from Down to the Bones, brand new This Way Forward, the new Adam Holly, and a brand new song from Huge Groove. Get a chance this week to visit us. We are at jazztracks.com. Come to our new releases page. You will see that there is a forthcoming new Huge Groove, but we're going to give you an early listen third in this set. You'll see that there's a forthcoming Fatburger. We've already heard a song from that. Or no, we're going to hear it in the last hour today. And we've just put up a notation. There'll be a new Jesse Cook. He told me that in an email this week sometime this fall. There was a moment when Down to the Bone had never performed live. I'm going to try to see their show at the Coach House in San Juan Capistrano in July. That's next month. Wow. But they had not done live, and I was trying to talk them into it. That's one of the things I like to do. I like to talk bands that don't perform live into performing live. I get credit for that from Checkfield, from Third Force, and others. And what I did was the record artist relations director for Verve Records, which is what they were on, Bud Harner. He manages Mindy and manages David Benoit. He and I are best friends, and we talked. The founder and leader of Down to the Bone, Stuart Wade, who is not a musician. He hums his music into a recorder, and then his musicians take over. And Schultz, who was the front man originally for Down to the Bone, the three of us, the four of us, we went over to Catalina Island in the summertime and had dinners, and I took care of their hotel rooms and showed them the ballroom, and thus Down to the Bone came to Catalina Island. This was about 20 years ago, and did their first live shows. Here's the new album, This Way Forward, came on the 5th of this month, and they call this song Oomph, Oomph, with an exclamation mark.

Catalina Island-bound Adam Holly there with Power Move from his new Electric album. He'll be on the charts when we get there in the final hour, the Billboard charts with the title track to Electric. And now, Huge Groove, who has been off the scene, not disappeared. He had health issues. He had some surgery a year ago, but had not recorded in 3 years, has not been seen on stage live in 4 years. And the last time he was on stage, he actually left the stage with panic attacks. He's been doing a lot of editing and producing in his own studio. People like to go to him to work on their new music. But here's a brand new song from his forthcoming fall release, Huge Groove, a song he'll bring to Catalina Island in October, The Phoenix.

I worked real hard a year ago to put my 2 cents worth into Hughes Groove, that we needed him back on stage. We'd lost other artists. It's that point in life, and we certainly didn't want to lose his live performance. And we got it. He'll be performing on Catalina Island on our opening night in the Avalon Ballroom. He'll be doing some gigs before that. I think someone told me they just saw him pop up on the Newport Beach concert series schedule. And I know he'll be at Yoshi's just before he comes to our stage on the island, Hughes Groove, in October. Peter White's going to be there as well. Maybe they'll see each other. They're one night apart from each other in performance. Peter White's 1996 Caravan of Dreams. Today's Jazz Strikes Archives album, Marc Antoine's going to duet with him next, guitar to guitar, on Cafe Mystique. Can't wait for next week, because our archives album will take us all the way back to 1987, the very first, to America by the British band Acoustic Alchemy, who became good friends, one of our favorite live performers. I once had Russ Freeman of the Rippingtons backstage on Catalina Island. He looked at me, he was looking at the artist lineup, and he said, "Have Acoustic Alchemy played the Jazz Strikes Festival more than the Rippingtons?" I can't remember what my answer was, but I was surprised that he was concerned. But they both debuted the same year, 1987. Acoustic Alchemy is still at it. The Rippingtons aren't. And they will be here on our island in October. They are on our performance schedule. You can see that at jazztracks.com. And Peter White. Oh, the songs next week of their very first album, Red Dust and Spanish Lace, including Mr. Chow. 1996. Caravan of Dreams, one of Peter White's finest, and he's got a bunch of finest. He brought in Marc Antoine for this song, and a few years later, I had them both at the Jazz Tracks Winter into Spring Music Festival, which we did for a few years at Sun River Resort in Bend, Oregon, just outside Bend, Oregon. I was there remembering it a few months ago when I was skiing with my son. We did a Sunday finale in the bar. I was telling my son about this. We were sitting in the bar back in March at Sun River Resort, and I said, Peter and Mark, we had them sit right down there and do a duet performance together, an unplugged performance. Here's where they did it on Caravan of Dreams, Cafe Mystique.